0: Just many, just very comfortable doing everything. That's really what I meant.
1: Well, he almost got away with it. Runner on first, one out. The pitch to Alejandro Kirk is down and away, ball one. 4-0 Royals. Blue Jays, they don't need all four in the third inning, certainly, but would be nice to start chipping into that deficit. Kirk with a hard line out to right field back in the first inning and now faces a 1-0 pitch. Swing and a line drive hit right at the second baseman Collins. Vladdy was off first, throw back to first to double him up and end the inning. No runs, no hits, none left. 4-0 Royals through three. 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
1: Top of the fourth inning, Blue Jays trailing 4-0 in the rubber match to the Royals. Spencer Arrighetti back out there. He'll start this frame against Josh Rojas. Just gets in his final warm-up pitch, so we can let you know that the fourth inning is brought to you by Bet365. At Bet365, you can bet live in-game on game props, totals, and the money line. 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Ontario only. Tough start to Arrighetti's first start as a Blue Jay, but he is coming off a 1-2-3 top of the third. He's retired four straight as he gets into the windup against the lefty hitting Rojas. The kick and the pitch. Called strike at the knees, 0-1. I'm Ben Schulman alongside Chris LaRouche. Show Ali is our host. Christian Chiniti, our producer. Andrew Adams and Andrew Holland, our technical directors. A 1 pitch is lifted very high behind Guerrero into foul territory. I think he's lost it. Lucas sprints in and makes the play for the first out. Guerrero and McAdoo both slow to looking up into the sky with their palms in the air. Bit of a twilight effect going on right now. Might be disguising the baseballs, but Nathan Lucas had it the whole way. One out.
6: Vlad's normally really good going back into foul territory. You could see him throw both of those palms up in the air like he had no idea where that ball was. Luckily, Nathan Lucas came out of nowhere and made that catch. Actually, Charles McAdoo had both palms up in the air as well.
1: Yeah, he lost it, then Vlad lost it, but Lucas there to make the play. One out, the pitch to Kyle Isbell. Low ball one. Lights are on at Rogers Center. Sun is setting. Still some blues in the sky. It's not a dark night sky yet. 1-0 pitch, low, 2-0. The beginnings of stirring in the Blue Jays' pen are going on right now. Braden Fisher is not throwing, but he's walking around with the baseball. Arrighetti at 66 pitches. A nod and is 2-0 to Alejandro Kirk, or rather to Kyle Isbell. And this one's popped up. Clement. Backpedaling now, coming in onto the infield grass. He'll make the grab, two down. And I think he was battling the sky a little bit too.

0: Two outs in the pitch to Carter Jensen, down and in ball one. I remember a couple years back, I believe Kevin Kiermaier telling me he'd rather the worst sun possible than some of the twilight nights. They just completely disguise the ball. 1-0 pitch, check swing, called strike, 1-1. I mean, at least with the sun, there's some strategies, some ways to angle yourself or use your glove. There's not a ton with the twilight, although I have seen guys actually put sunglasses on at times in the twilight just to try and darken it, get a little differential between the ball and the sky. 1-1 pitch, low 2-1, but that's pretty rare.
1: Pitchers like the brightest sun as well, because the afternoon games, the bright sun sometimes disguises the spin on the baseball.
0: Sure.
1: You talk to enough hitters, they'll tell you that they'd rather play at night than during the day.
0: Two-one pitch here, getting to Jensen, is down and in ball three. Jensen's got a walk and a solo home run today. Really good in the series overall. He was on three times yesterday with two hits and a walk, and in the opener of the series, he had a hit, a walk, and a sac fly. In a hitter's count, Carter Jensen, he faces a 3-1 and takes it low with a check swing, ball four. Second walk of the start, both to Jensen for Spencer Arrighetti, and there's a runner on with two outs.
1: Pete Walker's on the phone. Looks like Brennan or Braden Fisher is down there starting to get loose. 72 pitches now for Arrighetti. What did John Strader say? About 75?
0: Yeah, I think this is probably it. A couple lefty hitters coming up, and Fisher's not a lefty, but they like him as a righty against lefties. Runner on first, two outs, and the pitch to Bobby Witt Jr. is a first pitch breaking ball that freezes Witt for strike one. Bobby Witt is 1-for-2 with a single and a fielder's choice. He scored both times. He's made it to first base. He also stole a base in the two-run second for KC. 0-1. Foul back to the right. No balls, two strikes.
1: 90 miles an hour with that sinking fastball there, but Bobby Witt Jr. was late on it.
0: The weird thing about this whole start, not saying he's pitched like Cy Young today, is the location has not been that bad.
1: Nope.
0: For Spencer Arrighetti.
1: Nope. He's been okay.
0: The results
1: better, yeah, definitely better than 4-0 in the fourth, that's for sure.
0: Hits on pitches on the corners, on the edges, off the plate. Be interested to hear what he has to say after the game. 0-2 pitch to Bobby Witt Jr. No, it's a step and throw to first and a dive back in by Jensen. Safe call at first. Like, in some ways, he's looked sharper in this outing, I think, than his first outing.
1: Oh, definitely.
0: But the results have been the same, or arguably a little bit tougher in this outing. To a certain extent, that's baseball. 0-2 pitch. Breaking ball popped up. Foul back behind the plate into the seats. Still 0-2. Just threw his 75th pitch. Braden Fisher's been heating up for a little bit now in that Blue Jays bullpen in left field. The 0-2. Fouled away. Jammed him with a fastball again, sent behind home plate into the seats.
1: It's easier to be okay with a start like this if you're... you've been on the team all season or for a couple of years and you're established in a city. But if you're trying to prove that you're a good pitcher in a new city to a new fan base, this is a tough one, even if you're making your pitches.
0: Oh, 2 check swing, and he did not go. 1-2. I'm very surprised they didn't ask for an appeal there. They got a better view than we did, but Witt got leaning forward. I thought maybe he went, but Kirk never pointed down, asking to check at first.
1: It's free to check. I'm surprised as well.
0: Runner on first, two outs, and the 1-2. Fouled in and out of the glove of Kirk. Still 1-2.
1: Gassed it up to 93 there. Arrighetti's better fast.

0: balls of the day. A lot of life through that zone. Giddy up on it. Almost got the strikeout.
1: By the way, I checked the Witt swing. He didn't go, so they didn't end up probably missing out, but
2: he still got a check.
1: Sure. His body went a lot more than the bat ended up going. Like you said, no fee to check. Runner on first, two down, 4-0 Royals, top of the fourth. And Arrighetti's 1-2. Is skied out to shallow left center, backpedaling Clement. He'll call for it and make the grab to end the inning. A tough start, but Arrighetti, back-to-back scoreless innings now, is finishing his first start as a Blue Jay pretty well. 4-0, the Royals lead, though, at the middle of the fourth. 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
1: 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Bottom of the fourth inning, 4-0 Royals lead. They just wrap up their warm-ups. Kind of think they should get a pitch clock violation. Their catcher actually was not out in time. Rather than their pitcher, the clock ran down. It does not look like they're going to get a violation, which begs the question, why run the clock then? And further delay because Jensen threw the ball into center field on the throwdown to end the inning. The positive, though, of all this, I'm going to spin this around, is that we got to see Luke Maley catch warm-ups for a little bit longer than we wanted. And I have a lot of fond memories of watching Luke Maley catch on this field.
8: I just enjoyed that rant that you just were on there.
1: Anyone can get it any time, unfortunately. Bottom of the fourth, George Springer leads off and grounds the ball to third base. Gathered up by Rojas, he'll throw to first, and there's one out. In the Timbermart broadcast booth, by the way, I'm Ben Schulman alongside Chris LaRue. Shoali is our host. Christian Tanidi, our producer. The Andrews, Holland, and Adams, our technical directors. One out, base is empty. Kazuma Okamoto stepping in. The pitch. Called strike 0-1.
8: The Andrews. Have you ever used that one before?
1: They have a two-man band. Adams plays the bass. 0-1 pitch is hit to third base and snagged there on a line by Rojas. Nice play by him ranging to his left. Not a bad piece of contact from Okamoto. A little out in front. And they're two down very quickly.
9: Yeah, Noah Cameron seems to be getting in a groove here. That's not a good thing for the Blue Jays offense.
1: 4-0 Royals lead. Bottom of the fourth. Cameron, who pitched 5 shutout his last time out, is on pace to go much further than 5 tonight. 2 outs, bottom of the fourth. First pitch to Ernie Clement. Called a strike. 1 good pitch away from getting through 4. And he just threw his 51st pitch of the night. Really efficient. 0-1. Swing and a pop-up foul, right side, out of play, 0-2.
2: Cameron, who is left hip, second year pitcher, calling his signals. Now he stands tall on the hill, looks in at the batter Clement. His 0-2 is lined back up the middle. Cameron down to the seat of his pants to avoid a two hopper picked by the second baseman. The throw to first in time by Collins to get Clement in a bang bang play. See if the Blue Jays want to take a look. The 42,000 honorary umpires, let's say, tonight disagree with the call. But the Blue Jays video room does not. They will not challenge, and that does it for this bottom of the fourth inning. Noah Cameron throws six pitches to get his three outs and keeps it 4-0 Royals going to the fifth. 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
8: But that a couple of times. He's made a couple of bad pitches in this ball game, but for the majority of the game, it's been pretty good.
2: 1-2 is high, 2-2. Eric Eddie finished his Blue Jays debut, 4 runs on 5 hits in 4 innings, 2 walks, 4 Ks. The runs in the first inning, you know, falls behind, puts a pitch upper middle of the zone, home run, sure. 2-2. Swing and a miss, strike three. Down goes Caglione on a slider, one out. And then the Perez run, well, it was a tough play, but it's him making the play, so fine. You want to put those two on him. But the two in the second just fell a little undeserved, but at the same time, life and baseball are not fair. One out, Braden Fisher trying to keep it close for the Blue Jays. 4-0 Royals lead. Vinny Pasquantino takes in the dirt ball one. Fifth inning action is brought to you by Miller Lite. You can celebrate a strikeout hit or catch with great taste and 90 calories per 355-milliliter can serving. Miller Lite, the official beer sponsor of Major League Baseball in Canada. Must be legal drinking age. Celebrate responsibly. The 1-0. Curve outside. Ball two. Fisher did not appear in yesterday's game. One of only two Blue Jays pitchers in their pen who did not come in yesterday. Now he gets back in the zone with a strike. It's a curveball there from Fisher again to make it 2-1. Right on left, his pitch. Swing and a miss. Goes from the curve to the slider in. Sped up Pasquantino a little bit, 2-2. He had a little blip in the middle of the year, Braden Fisher, results-wise. Feels like he has turned that around again. 2-2. Low ball three.
8: The fastball velocity isn't where it was last year. We saw a lot of 97s from Braden Fisher, but I think using the fastball just a little bit more, setting up those breaking balls, is just so important. And he shied away from that earlier on in the year.
2: 3-2. Fastball, just low, ball four. Kirk points out to Fisher, like the pitch, but they don't get the call. That was a little bit down and in, so it's a walk to Pasquantino.
8: I think that frame job from Kirk
0: Might have fooled everybody in the building.
2: Except Mark Wegner, to his credit.
0: Yeah, well, the one guy you want to fool wasn't fooled.
2: But you do have a potential double play candidate in Salvador Perez. It's also potentially a future Hall of Famer. One out, runner on first in the pitch. Swing and a miss. Chased a breaking ball that kicked up some chalk in the opposite batter's box, 0-1.
8: We talked about this a little bit when the Blue Jays were in Kansas City, but he's probably a Hall of Famer, right?
2: Last year we're talking, yes. In my opinion, yes. My opinion doesn't matter. I don't vote on these things, but in my opinion, yes. I think we both kind of came to a consensus. 0-1. Swing and a miss, 0-2. Where I think I could see someone arguing against it, but for me, where people would argue against some of his overall counting stats, I would probably counter with playoff moments. I think stuff like this matters. Captain of a franchise, only four captains in Royals history he's won. Entire franchise with one team. All-time franchise leader in home runs. 0-2 in the dirt, 1-2. But I think we're just going to pair it back and forth. I think both of us believe. I don't want to speak for you, but
8: I definitely think he should be a Hall of Famer. Now, how long it takes, that's a different question.
2: For sure. I'm not saying first ballot necessarily. Yeah.
8: Does being an incredibly likable person matter?
2: Depends who you ask. 1-2 pitch. Check swing. He did go around on a pitch in the dirt. And they're two down. I think some people would say yes. Some people would disagree.
8: Yeah.
2: You know, I don't know if it's nice or not, or likability or not. But a lot of people point out that there's kind of a hypocritical way the steroid era is handled. Some people that were suspected are in. Some people that were suspected are not in.
8: Because of likability.
2: I think it factored in. Two outs and the first pitch to Collins in the dirt, ball one. That's just me saying that. Like, I'm not alleging anything. And who knows, but
8: no, that's believable, though, for sure.
2: At the same time, there are plenty of guys that I think people did not like.
8: That are in the Hall of Fame.
2: Yeah.
8: Well, if you hit well enough, it doesn't matter what kind of dude you are.
2: From what I understand, Ty Cobb didn't win a lot of friendship contests, but that's not really the point. 4-0 Royals, runner on first, two down. Isaac Collins at the plate, and the 1-0 pitch from Braden Fisher is swung on and missed, 1-1. But yeah, I think we can say as the Blue Jays radio broadcast booth that we would support, without either of us having votes, we would support Salvador Perez in the Hall of Fame. The 1-1. Hit foul, 1-2.
8: A couple of good curveballs in a row to Collins. That one probably a little bit higher than he wanted. If you're going to throw another one, if you're going to triple up with the curveball, better get it down in a 1-2 count.
2: Runner on first, two down, 4-0 Royals lead. The kick in the 1-2. Spiked his slider. He did get it down, but a little too far. 2-2.
8: Yeah, it's just Braden Fisher saying, get this ball down. And then you spike it. You choke it off a little bit.
2: Still better than leaving it up, I guess. You know, you'd rather that than over the middle. The 2-2. Fastball is popped up foul to the left. And bounces on top of the Blue Jays dugout. Really picks up speed. Goes into the, I want to say, 10th row of seats. Still 2-2. Looked like he kind of surprised him there with the fastball. Fisher went up and in with 94. Sixth pitch to Collins. A 2-2. Is hooked foul. First base coach Damon Hollins looked like he was going to make a play on it. Then he decided to back out of the way. Still 2-2.
8: Early on in the season, Fisher might not have thrown that fastball up. And when you throw the fastball up after throwing two or three breaking balls in a row, it changes the eye level. Then you can go back to that breaking ball, and that's exactly what he did there. Almost got the strikeout.
2: 2-2 again. High with a fastball, ball three. That one, a ball out of the hand, released it too high. And it's 3-2 with two outs. That means Pasquantino will get a head start off first. Guerrero, the first baseman, backs off the back. He'll play behind him. Especially important with the lefty hitting Collins up. Could easily pull something to first. 3-2 pitch. is hitting the air out to center. Coming forward, Straw puts a hand out to call for it. He's got it. That'll do it for the top of the fifth. Scoreless inning, two Ks for Fisher, around a walk. 4-0 Royals at the middle of the fifth. 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
2: Bottom of the fifth inning, Blue Jays trying to get on the board. 4-0 Royals lead in the rubber match of this series. Bottom third coming up for Toronto this inning. Cameron Straw and Lucas. Noah Cameron to Daz Cameron. First pitch popped up, right side foul. Racing over past Quintino. Side warning track, reaches up, makes the grab just before the sidewall. High fives a Royals fan in the front row there. There's one out.
9: How do you find a Royals fan here in the front row after catching a ball?
2: I don't know, but he got hit right in front of that guy. Either he's a Royals fan or a traitor. You can make your pick.
9: That's a tough play. Looking down at that wall, looking up at the twilight, finding the baseball, coming down with it.
2: One out, the pitch to Straw. He squares to bunt, pulls it back, takes a strike. 0-1. Pulled that back a little early. I'm wondering if he was trying to move the defense there. He has brought in, at least for now, the third baseman Rojas, but Rojas quickly backpedaling. 0-1. Check swing, and he did go around. Strike two. Trying to hold up on a changeup, down and away. Noah Cameron had a six-pitch fourth inning. Here's his 0-2 in the bottom of the fifth, and it swung on and missed strike three. That is two outs in four pitches here in the bottom of the fifth. Straw with some words for Mark Wegner, disagreed with some calls in that at bat. They just might need Nathan Lucas to take some pitches here. This is going way too quick.
9: I think Miles Straw was upset with Mark Wegner because he didn't check on that check swing. That's all hitters want you to do. It's not that obvious to the home plate umpire. Just point down to first base, see if that guy thinks it's a swing. If he thinks it's a swing, it probably was. And I'm sure that's why Miles Straw's upset.
2: Two outs, base is empty, 4-0 KC. Nathan Lucas up and the pitch. Outside, ball one. We welcome you to the Timbermark broadcast booth. 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Lucas will take another pitch, a strike. It's 1-1. Simeon Woods-Richardson is up right now in the Blue Jays bullpen, seemingly getting ready for the sixth. 1-1 pitch. Called strike at the knees, 1-2. Bit of a frustrated murmur around the crowd right now. Royals led early. Blue Jays have not generated much offensively. The 1-2 pitch is a comebacker. Jumping stab by Cameron. He'll go towards first, an underhand flip. Nice play to finish off the bottom of the fifth inning. Noah Cameron is retired. 7 in a row. We go to the sixth inning. 4-0 lead for the Kansas City Royals. 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
2: 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Got him on a fastball, 100 at the knees. 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
2: The sixth inning is brought to you by Miller Lite. When the moment calls for it, why not celebrate a win with the official beer sponsor of Major League Baseball in Canada? Must be legal drinking age. Celebrate responsibly. 4-0 Royals, all on the back of their runs in the first and second inning. New pitcher for the Blue Jays, Simeon Woods Richardson, comes in for the top of the sixth inning. He'll face the bottom third of the Royals' order. His pitch to John Rave. Fastball on the bottom outside corner, strike one. Alongside Chris LaRue, I'm Ben Schulman. The pitching change to Woods Richardson is brought to you by Home Hardware, the official home improvement retailer for the Toronto Blue Jays, locally owned, genuinely Canadian. 0-1 is grounded to first. Guerrero's got it. He'll wave off Woods Richardson and go to the bag. There's one out.
9: Curveball's been a little better. Split finger's been a little sharper. The fastball's had a little bit more life to it through the strike zone. Looks like he's better.
2: Command has been a lot better. I went back to look at his last three outings before tonight since returning to the Blue Jays. He's had an edge rate. His pitches have been on the edges of the zone 51% of the time in the last three. First pitch to Rojas, down and in, ball one. That is really good. He does not have another single outing this year, let alone a three outing average, where he had over 50% on the edges. 1-0 pitch. Inside, ball two.
9: I would imagine if the score stays the same, John Schneider wants him to finish this ball game.
2: Very possible.
9: And obviously that's not ideal for Blue Jays fans, but you want to save that bullpen as well.
2: And he's pitched quite well. 2-0. Ball strike 2-1. For Woods Richardson, he hasn't pitched since Sunday, and he only threw 21 pitches on Sunday. A guy who can go much longer than that. Thought he was going to go yesterday, but they ended up pitching the bullpen game, not using him. 2-1. Splitter in the dirt, ball three. Plus, if you're the Blue Jays, if it was closer, maybe you push some different guys physically a little bit more. But you're down 4-0. Rogers has gone back-to-back. Fluharty's gone back-to-back 3 out of 4. Miles threw 33 pitches yesterday. Seawald back-to-back. Little back-to-back. 3-1. Ball to strike 3-2. Again, if you have to, you will. But if you're down by 4 runs, why compromise those guys even further?
9: Well, I think if the Blue Jays can score 2 runs, I think that changes everything.
2: 3-2 is hit foul to the left, still 3 balls, 2 strikes.
9: And you'll likely see some of those higher leverage guys at some point in this ballgame.
2: Well, they used Fisher. They should have Louis Varland. No reason for him not to be available. 3-2 pitch. Curveball, tap, foul. Got a chase from Rojas near the ankles on the outer edge of the zone. Still 3-2.
9: Gutsy pitch. Probably not where you want to throw that pitch in a 3-2 count. You want to throw it more to the bottom of that strike zone. Luckily, you got the foul ball, though.
2: 3-2 again. And it's ball four. Rojas spins away and jogs down to first. A four-seam fastball there at 92. But Woods Richardson missed low. With a runner on first and one out, we'll go to the St. Louis Bar and Grill out-of-town scoreboard. Earlier today, Cardinals beat the Orioles 7-5. Washington beat the Rockies. The Nats win 7-1. Three other games going on right now. Before we get there, Simeon Woods Richardson comes set, and he'll offer home to center fielder Kyle Isbell. First pitch fouled in and out of the glove of Kirk 0-1. Games in progress. Atlanta's still up 1-0 on the Dodgers. Leadoff home run by Drake Baldwin off Yoshinobu Yamamoto. It's Chris Sale against Yoshinobu Yamamoto tonight in Atlanta. Feels like that game might end 1-0 with those two on the hill. That game is now in the bottom of the sixth. In the Bronx, still 1-0 for the Astros. That game in the top of the sixth. Astros leading the Yankees 0-1. Isbell lines the ball towards the gap left center, down for a base hit, bouncing all the way to the wall. Coming around second into third, Rojas. He'll get the wave. Relay from the Blue Jays, cut off by Clement. It's an RBI double and a 5-0 Royals lead. Kyle Isbell with his ninth home run or ninth double and 24th RBI of the season.
9: That's a good swing from Kyle Isbell. A split finger on the black on the outside part. Might want that pitch just a little bit lower. Floated through the zone a little bit too much, but Isbell going the other way, driving that ball in the gap. He ends up at second base.
2: Blue Jays pitching had held Kansas City without a hit in innings 3, 4, and 5, but their first hit since the second inning drives in a run. Runner on second, one out, and the pitch to Carter Jensen. Down and away, ball one. Keep going to the St. Louis Bar and Grill out of town scoreboard in that Astros-Yankees game. Garrett Cole's facing his former team. He's going up against the Astros. Cole on a real nice run of late for the Yankees. 1-0 pitch. Ball to strike. However, Hayden Wesneski out-dueling him right now. Five shutout innings. Two hits, two walks, six Ks. 1-0 Astros. That game about to go to the bottom of the sixth. And then the other game in progress is in Queens in New York. The Mets hosting the Brewers. Really in Flushing. 1-1. Is it fouled to the left, 1-2.
9: Is Garrett Cole getting better with age, or is he about where he was when he was at his best?
2: Well, you've set me up to be a pessimist. I think he's worse than he was at his best. He's 36 years old coming off elbow surgery.
9: We saw him throw 100 miles an hour the other day.
2: Chris, he struck out 326 guys 1 year. I mean, it's a future Hall of Famer. 1-2 pitch low, 2-2. That's just my opinion. I think he's...
9: I agree with you.
2: I think he's really, really, really good. And considering his health history and his age, the fact he's got a 3.02 ERA right now is insanity. I mean, that guy's got to be a Hall of Famer too, I would think. We'll have to wait and see. He's probably got a couple more years. 2-2 pitch. Woods Richardson to Jensen in the dirt, 3-2. He's probably getting savvier with age, I'll give you that.
9: He's getting saltier with age, I can tell you that much.
2: Your former teammate?
9: Yes. I've had many conversations with him.
2: You liked him more at 21?
9: No, I liked him at 21. I like him at 36. He's a really smart dude, though.
2: 3-2 pitch. And Jensen takes ball four. That's three walks for him today and a solo homer. Let's keep going to that St. Louis Bar and Grill out of town scoreboard. That Mets-Brewers game, 5-2 for the Brewers. They scored five unanswered, though, before the Mets got on the board. Jared Young ripped an RBI double off Jacob Mizorowski, and then Christopher Morel with an RBI single. Young, the Canadian, getting the Mets on the board, but 5-2 Milwaukee leads, and they're threatening in the top of the sixth. Out of town scores and news brought to you by St. Louis Bar and Grill. Here in Toronto, 5-0 lead for the Royals. One out and two on in the top of the sixth. Woods Richardson to Bobby Witt Jr. And the first pitch down and away, ball one.

0: Next pitch is called to strike. 1-1. Board here in Toronto shows 10 pitches for Woods Richardson. That is not right. 20 pitches for him so far. The 1-1 is on the ground, foul 1-2. 21 pitches now, the same as he threw in his entire last outing. You had mentioned they'd like to push him for the rest of the game, but they are going to need a little bit more efficiency if they're going to be able to pull that off.
1: Well, I think you're pushing him till the end of the game if everything goes right. And obviously, not everything has gone right so far for Woods Richardson here in this outing.
0: Step off, throw to second base, close play, but safe is the call on the dive back by Isbell. See if the Blue Jays want to take a look. John Schneider turns around to Drew Butera, the former Royal.
1: I don't think they got him, but McAdoo definitely just looked into the dugout like he thought he did.
0: They will not challenge.
1: Never trust the reaction from a player out on that field.
0: Yeah, things are happening fast.
1: Yeah.
0: The 1-2. Curveball hit foul to the right. Simeon Woods Richardson has started for a lot of this year. He's pitched long for a lot of this year, but he has not exceeded 30 pitches in an outing since August 10th, almost 3 weeks ago now. One-two pitch is hit on a line deep out to left field. Cameron on the run. It's over his head, bouncing into the wall. This will score at least one. Isbell around third in to score. On to third base and stopping there is Jensen. RBI double, Bobby Witt Jr., his 27th double of the season. And it's 6-0 Royals with still more threats here in the top of the sixth inning.
1: Carter Jensen didn't score from first base because he had to wait to see if Daz Cameron was going to catch that baseball. But that's more like it from Bobby Witt Jr. He gets a pitch over the heart of the plate. And this one was middle but up. He generally barrels it up, but he barreled that ball up, ripped it over Daz Cameron out in left field.
0: Infield in, one out, 6-0 lead right now for the Royals, and the first pitch to Caglione is fouled back 0-1. I've actually now realized, I think large parts of the scoreboard are malfunctioning. They don't have the lineup up anymore, the score says 4-0, so that's why it's at 10 pitches. It's not that they were mistracking it.
1: It still says 10 pitches.
0: Yeah, I feel like we might get like a Control-Alt-Delete here pretty soon in a reboot. 0-1 is ripped on a line out to right field. Base hit bouncing into the wall. Both runners had to wait, but in to score easily is Jensen. They'll give the wave to Witt, throwing into second, and Witt in to score. Two-run single to the wall, and it's 8-0 Royals in the top of the sixth. Blue Jays fans, a sellout crowd, voicing their displeasure, and some of them getting up, starting to head to the exits.
1: Yeah, you got to make your pitches against this lineup. Talked about this a little bit earlier, but this is one of the hotter teams in all of baseball. Overall record might not scream great team, but if you look up and down this lineup, they've got really good hitters, and Caglione is one of them.
0: Four runs in this inning, 8-0 lead for the Kansas City Royals. Vinny Pasquantino to the plate. And the pitch, outside, ball one. I'm not trying to air you out. Can I make you laugh a little bit?
1: Sure.
0: We had our Garrett Cole discussion on the St. Louis Bar and Grill Out of Town scoreboard. He gave up a two-run homer in the inning we were talking about it. Dalton Varsho scored. Christian Walker hit the homer. His 24th of the year. 3-0, the Astros lead over the Yankees.
1: He's in line for a quality start.
0: For sure. He just got his third out of the sixth. So he probably will be out, but with a quality start. He's still a very good pitcher. Don't get me wrong. 1-0 pitch. And Pasquantino drives it high in the air, deep right field, and gone. A skyscraper from Vinny Pasquantino, and it's double digits for the Royals. 10-0. Kansas City leads in the top of the sixth inning. And these fans are not happy in downtown Toronto.
1: Simeon Woods Richardson has been really good over the last couple of weeks. The stuff has been better. The command has been better. We already talked about this in this ball game, and Unfortunately for him, he's missing too many pitches over the heart of the plate. The Kansas City Royals, so far in this outing, are making him pay for it.
0: Ten nothing, the Royals leading. Still only one out top of the sixth. Then the pitch to Salvador Perez. Ball to strike, 0-1. First batter this inning was retired. John Rave on a ground out. Then a walk, double, single to the wall. Home run, 0-1. And Perez sprays one deep foul to the right, 0-2. O2 pitch in the dirt, ball one.

0: 1-2 pitch is chopped foul to the left, still 1-2.
1: I've had a couple of these innings in my life, and they're not easy, I'm telling you that right now. Hearing the crowd boo, you're standing out there, you've given up six runs in just a third of an inning. You've got to keep fighting.
0: 1-2 pitch ripped on a line into left center field, a base hit, Perez to first. No action in the Blue Jays' pen. They're asking Simeon Woods Richardson to try to get through this.
1: Yeah, I think they're just going to let him wear it. Hopefully he can get out of this inning and give you a couple of more innings in this outing. But too many pitches over the heart of the plate. And like I said, this lineup is a very good lineup if you give them pitches to hit.

0: Not saying that justifies being down 10-0, but this team is really in a groove right now. Step off and a fake throw over to first. And they're going to call him for a bomb.
1: As a pitcher, you have to know where your first baseman is. And as a first baseman, you have to let your pitcher know that you're behind the runner. I don't know what happened there. I don't know whose fault it is, but that's a play that just cannot happen.
0: Salvador Perez to second. No more double play opportunity. The 0-2 is up and in, ball one. For the Royals, this does not explain all of it, but they have had a lot of injuries this year. They have had some surprising regression from some guys, given what they had done for them the last 2 years. 1-2. Down and in, 2-2. Read recently, a lot of them were talking about this is the team that they felt like they could be. Maybe not a team that's going to win 9 in a row, but they felt like they had a lot more going on and were kind of baffled at their lack of success early in the year. 2-2. Swing and a miss. Strike 3. Collins goes around on a curveball, and they're 2 down.
1: Well, they're definitely a better team than 59 and 75. I don't know if they're a World Series caliber team, especially with the regression of Salvador Perez, but definitely not 59 and 75.
0: They won 82 games last year. They didn't really change a whole lot. And they won 86 the year before that. First pitch to John Rave, high and outside, ball one. Rave led off the inning and grounded out. Two outs, bases empty, 10-0 Royals in the top of the sixth. One-o pitch is skied out to shallow left center. Clement going back, Cameron coming in. Cameron will call him off, make the grab, and finish off the inning. Royals end up with 6 runs in the top of the sixth. Take a 10-0 lead. 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
0: Royals get 6. They're up 10-0 as we go to the bottom of the sixth inning. Top of the order for the Blue Jays, Charles McAdoo at the plate. Closed off stance for the right-handed hitter. And the lefty's pitch. Ball strike going 1. You pitch against a lot of guys with closed stances. Were you used to pitching against them?
1: Not many.
0: Yeah, there's not a ton.
1: Yeah.
0: Swing and a miss, 0-2. What's that feeling like?
1: It all depends, I think. If you're a guy like Charles McAdoo, it's probably more difficult because he doesn't give you the inside part of the plate. If you miss off the inside, you hit him in the left leg.
0: 0-2. Down and in, 1-2. His toes on his left foot are all over that chalk.
1: Guy like Stanton, it's a little bit different because he stands way off the plate.
0: Right.
1: But if you throw that pitch to the inner part of the plate, that's where he wants it.
0: 1-2 is lifted out to right field, playable for Caglione. He'll back up, make the grab. And there's one out. By the way, good news. They got the scoreboard up. And we can see on there that neither team has used an ABS challenge yet, but if they do, they're brought to you by ex-copper criminal defense lawyers. Been charged with a traffic violation or criminal offense, don't plead guilty and don't face that challenge alone. Go to ex-copper.com, ex-copper, more than just traffic tickets. One out, base is empty, 10-0 Royals. Here's Vladimir Guerrero Jr. The pitch. Low ball one.
1: I will say, guys that do have that closed off stance seem to be really intimidated. Now, whether they're good hitters or not, I have no idea, but
0: swing at the 1-0 and he hits it foul, 1-1.
1: They're just really intimidating up there.
0: I could see that. I mean, just like leading with your shoulder, you kind of look like you're about to drop down and rock the guy or something like that. McAdoo, a pretty big guy himself also. 1-1. Guerrero swings and bounces a ball to second base. Backing up on it, Collins, he'll throw to first. Two down. Let's go to the standings watch presented by Bet365. Home of the 5-run early payout. 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Please play responsibly. 10-0 Royals, bottom of the sixth. Two down. Alejandro Kirk is set to hit. In the wild card standings, Cleveland, who's off today, owns the third spot. First pitch to Kirk. Called a strike. 68 and 66 are the Guardians. Two back of them are Texas. They're also off tonight. They're 66 and 68. Orioles and Blue Jays both currently three back at 65 and 69. As Kirk takes a strike, it's 0-2. Orioles did already lose today. So if the Blue Jays fall in this game, down 10-0 right now, looks like they will fall back behind the Orioles. Kirk is going to ask for time. Slowing down. Cameron with two strikes and two outs and the base is empty. Standings watch presented by Bet365. 0-2 pitch is lined by Kirk to right field. Backing up Caglione, reaches up, it's over his head, bouncing into the wall. Kirk will stay at first. I think he thought that was going to be caught out of the box. It's a long single here with two outs.
1: I don't think he's getting to second base anyways, especially in a 10-0 ball game. Why take that chance? But another good swing from Alejandro Kirk. Stays hot. Rips that ball over the head of Jack Caglione. That's more like it from Kirk. Might have been a catchable ball.
0: For the Blue Jays, though, their first hit since the second inning and their third hit in the game. 10-0 Royals. The pitch to George Springer is hit in the air center field. Racing back Isbell to the warning track, to the wall. He leaps, and that ball is out of here. Two-run homer for George Springer. His 13th of the year. The Blue Jays get on the board and give this sellout crowd a reason to cheer. They're up and clapping for the Blue Jays DH. 10-2, the Royals lead.
1: That's good to see. Alejandro Kirk with the swing, driving that ball the other way. George Springer rips that home run out to center field. And this game potentially is over already. It's probably unlikely that the Blue Jays come back and win this ball game, but this is meaningful. Just going forward, when you turn the page, when you forget about this game and you move on to Seattle, these two swings, these two runs are very important.
0: First pitch to Okamoto, swing and a miss, 0-1. Next pitch in the dirt. And honestly, I'm just happy for these fans. I mean, it's a sellout crowd, 42,000. Most of them are still here. The Blue Jays are down 10-0. It's been a long game. And the fans have been so great, showing up all year. They deserve something to cheer about. 1-1. Down and in, 2-1. And I'm sure if you're a young Blue Jays fan and you came and George Springer's your favorite player, as the 2-1 is lifted out to left center. Pretty deep. Going back toward the fence. It's off the top of the wall. Okamoto around first into second. He'll get there with a stand-up double. Call on the field is no homer, but we'll see if the umpires want to take a look. That was a bit of an awkward bounce off the top, and I'm wondering if it hit the top and then hit the fence over the wall, which would be a home run. The umpires are going to get together and call a crew chief review.
7: This is a crew chief review for a possible home run.
1: It looked like Kaz Okamoto thought that was a home run standing at second base. He immediately looked into the dugout and was asking John Schneider to try to figure that out. It's not a home run, though. It hit that light blue line and bounced back in to the playing field.
0: It bounced awkwardly because it basically landed right on the edge of the corner. So it folded in the corner of the padding on that wall, and then it springboarded, almost trampolined back out. The fans are loving it. I'm not sure that they're going to get the result they want, but I do appreciate one guy I saw on the 200 level who I think trying to indicate that Okamoto should keep running, lassoed him and like pulled the Wonder Woman invisible rope back towards him. But this should stay as a double.
7: After review, the calls confirm the ball was in play.
0: So it'll still go as the 21st double of the year for Kazuma Okamoto. And the Blue Jays have a pair in the inning. They have three hits in a row. They'll try and keep it going with Ernie Clement coming up. Bottom of the 6th, 2 down, 10-2 Royals. Funny enough, with those two runs, they've done more than most have done against Noah Cameron in his last month or so, but they gave up 10, so they're down by 8. First pitch to Clement, breaking ball for a strike, 0-1. Only once in his previous 6 starts had Cameron allowed multiple runs. Now he gives up 2 tonight here in the 6th inning. Inside, 1-1.
1: Yeah, every once in a while, as a starting pitcher, your team goes up big, 10-0 in this case. You take your foot off the gas pedal a little bit, and you start leaving pitches over the heart of the plate. Now, I'm not saying that's the case here, but every once in a while, that will happen.
0: 1-1 pitch is hit off the fist, little looper over the mound, bounces down, charging at second baseman Collins. Gloves, throws to first, not in time. Safe as a call at first base, Ernie Clement with an infield hit.
1: I think there's about 42,000 people here on their feet, finally getting something to cheer about. And again, this isn't just about getting the crowd to their feet, having some fun. These are meaningful base hits because you have a very good Seattle team coming in, and there's going to be some important games this weekend and going forward against the Kansas City Royals and against the Cleveland Guardians, the Seattle Mariners. So these hits are meaningful because it boosts the confidence. They feel like things are getting better. You're starting to see the baseball a little bit better. And Ernie Clement just beats that out. That's a great hustle play.
0: Quick visit to the mound for pitching coach Brian Sweeney. He's back in the Royals dugout. Runners on the corners. 2 down in the bottom of the 6th inning. 10-2 Royals lead. Blue Jays with 4 consecutive 2-out hits. They'll try to keep that going. Daz Cameron stepping into the box, the right-handed hitter. Soft stuff has burned Cameron in this inning. All 4 hits coming on non-fastballs. His pitch is inside, ball 1 with a changeup. It was a changeup Okamoto hit to the wall. Springer and Kirk got their hits on curveballs. So did Clement. 1-0 is on the ground to third. Backhanded there by Rojas. He'll throw to second, and that will do it. For the bottom of the 6th inning, the Blue Jays do get on the board. A couple of runs on 4 hits. 2-run homer by George Springer makes it 10-2 for the Royals as we head to the 7th. 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
0: Top of the seventh inning and a pitching change for the Blue Jays. 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Locally owned, genuinely Canadian. Making his Blue Jays debut, Michael Lorenzen, a one-time All-Star, signed today. Enters this game, Royals up 10-2 as we start the seventh. Lorenzen faces Josh Rojas. The pitch is on the ground right side. McAdoo on the run. He'll gather it up. Pump and throw to first. One pitch, one out for Lorenzen. You don't mind that in a debut with a new team. 12th year in the big leagues for Michael Lorenzen, a 34-year-old right-hander from Anaheim, California. Decorated two-way player at Cal State Fullerton. Then a longtime Red, has bounced around since leaving the Reds after 2021 to the Angels, Tigers, Phillies, Rangers, and then Royals for a year and a half before spending the first bit of this year as a Colorado Rocky. One out, his pitch to Kyle Isbell. Down and away, ball one.
14: He's been mostly good in his big league career. Obviously, this season not so great with the Colorado Rockies, but for the most part, he's been pretty solid.
0: 1-0, low 2-0. Just have to go back to 2024 where he has a 3.31 ERA. Even last year as a full-time starter, a 4.64. He was only a little bit above league average, above not in the right way. 2-0 pitch, low ball three. And he's a guy you can both start and bring out of your pen. He's done.

0: Lorenzen, a one-time All-Star. That was with the Tigers in 2023. Got traded to the Phillies that year, threw a no-hitter for the Phillies after he was traded over. He's had a fascinating career. Right-hander offers to Carter Jensen, misses outside, ball one.
1: And he's got the coolest cleats in the league. Those custom Vans.
0: You have always been a fan of the Michael Lorenzen Vans. 1-0 pitch. Called to strike, 1-1.
1: Well, he's from Anaheim, and I believe Vans started around Anaheim. I'm just guessing.
0: Next pitch is hit high in the air, left field, towards the line, racing to the corner. Cameron on the side, warning track, deep into the corner. He leaps, and he can't make the grab. It hit high off the sidewall. It's a foul ball. No real play there for Cameron, it seemed like. Although he disappeared in the corner from our point of view. 1-2. Vans originated in Anaheim, California.
1: Yeah. I'm actually surprised that more guys don't wear Vans. And I don't think they make baseball cleats per se, but you can customize anything these days.
0: Does anyone else wear Vans?
1: I don't know
0: off the top of my head.
1: I don't think so.
0: It's not like there's a lack of guys from Anaheim in the big leagues. 1-2 pitch, swing and a miss, strike three. Lorenzen gets Jensen out in front there on a changeup. First strikeout is a Blue Jay, and there are two outs here in the top of the seventh. Still 10-2 Royals.
1: It's a big pitch for Lorenzen. If he's locating that fastball that generally sits 93 to 95 miles an hour, that changeup is a really important pitch. Looks exactly like the fastball out of the hand. Doesn't have a ton of movement, but it is a big difference in speed.
0: First pitch to Bobby Witt Jr., up and in, ball one. One-oh pitch. Called a strike, 1-1. From what I understand on the Vans, I know there's baseball going on, but from what I understand on the Vans, they did not have any athletes in Major League Baseball endorsing them until Lorenzen. 1-1. Hit foul to the right, 1-2, and according to an MLB.com article from 2023, his agent had to reach out and kind of pitch them, not because of his stature or anything like that in baseball, but because Vans is a brand associated with surfing and skateboarding and a bit of a different vibe than pitching. 1-2 pitch is lined foul, left side, still 1-2.
1: More of an X Games vibe.
0: Yes.
1: Is X Games still around?
0: Oh, yeah. Oh, yeah. And Winter X Games, I believe, is a thing, too. But, yeah, I'll have to confirm some of the details tomorrow, but it sounds like he kind of just picks out custom Vans, and then they ship them right to him. 1-2. It is foul to the right, still 1-2.
1: Maybe you become friends with him and get a special pair for your softball league.
0: I'm not in a softball league.
1: No. Thought you were.
0: Although that's not the least realistic thing of that conversation. But I'm not in the softball league. 1-2. Down and away, 2-2. I didn't think this would make it to a broadcast, but you might be mistaken that with my recent baseball game.
1: Oh, there you go. Softball, baseball.
0: I'm here for 90 feet bases, 60 foot 6 inches. And 0 for 2 with one strikeout. 2-2 pitch is popped up. Kurt ditches the mask in foul territory near the Blue Jays on deck circle. Races and makes the grab in front of the netting. Nice play, late adjustment on the route to make the grab and end the inning. Michael Lorenzen with a scoreless top of the seventh in his first inning as a Blue Jay. We go to the bottom half of the inning. Blue Jays trailing 10-2. 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

0: back. 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
4: Bottom of the seventh inning, pitching change for the Kansas City Royals. Alex Lang takes over in a pitching change brought to you by Home Hardware, the official home improvement retailer for the Toronto Blue Jays, locally owned, genuinely Canadian. Lang, the Missourian, 30-year-old right-hander, 6'3", 202 pounds. There's going to be a lot of sinker, slider, changeup and cutter, and four-seamer will be mixed in as well. First batter he'll face is Miles Straw here in the bottom of the seventh inning. Blue Jays did get on the board with a pair of runs in the top half. See if they can keep that going and try and build a little bit of positive momentum headed into their series with Seattle. First pitch from Lang is called a strike, 0-1. .586 ERA for Lang this year in 49 appearances. He's one of the guys they've tried at closer. 0-1 pitch foul tipped, 0-2. Save numbers are not so bad. 10 saves in 13 opportunities. But the 5.86 ERA, and they have not closed him consistently over the last couple of weeks, instead going more to Steven Cruz. 0-2 in the dirt. 1-2. Be Straw, Lucas McAdoo. Two up in this bottom of the seventh. One-two pitch. Foul back off the foot of the catcher, Jensen, who sags over in pain, holding himself up right now with his hands. Still a ball and two strikes. We'll give him an extra moment. Mark Wegner walks the ball out to the pitcher, Alex Lang. Lang joining the Royals this year on a one-year, $900,000 deal. Was designated for assignment by the Tigers, had lat surgery, and was not healthy last season. The 1-2 pitch, downstairs 2-2.
5: Pretty good slider, though. Almost 12-6. You rarely see those. Good tight spin. Got on top of that one. Good take from Miles Straw.
4: 2-2. Inside, almost hit Straw, ball three. Lang licks his fingers, wipes them on his pants. See the neck of a short sleeve turtleneck poking out of his gray jersey. 3-2. Called strike three. Straw taps his head. This ABS challenge is brought to you by xcopper.com. First challenge used by the Blue Jays in the game. It's either a walk or a strikeout to begin this inning. And it'll be a walk. Just missed, but it did miss. Blue Jays still have two challenges left. Straw down to first.
5: That was really close. Great challenge for Miles Straw. I actually thought that pitch was lower than that. Wasn't a terrible call from Mark Wegner. I initially thought it was a bad call, but it wasn't.
4: Blue Jays will take the base runner, though, any way they can get it, even on a fraction of an inch miss. And now with Straw on first, nobody out, Nathan Lucas up. First pitch called a strike, 0-1. Ten-2 Royals lead, bottom of the seventh, runner on first, and nobody out. 0-1. Swing and a miss.
5: Changeup had Lucas way out in front. You rarely see Nathan Lucas swing like that.
4: I must have thought it was the sinker. That similar spin coming out of the right arm of Lang. The next pitch is hit on a line down in left field, a base hit. Straw to second. Lucas slaps one the other way. First two batters have both reached for the Blue Jays in the bottom of the seventh.
5: Went down and got that slider. Actually, not a bad pitch from Lang. Nathan Lucas rips that ball the other way. Big smile on his face standing at first base. Again, Blue Jays are down 10-2, yes, but it looks like they're trying to turn the page, putting together some pretty good at-bats and getting ready for that Seattle Mariners series.
4: Blue Jays are set to face a really tough rotation. Emerson Hancock, Kate Anderson, Bryce Miller will go for Seattle on the weekend. First pitch to Charles McAdoo is up and in. Ball one. One oh pitch. On the ground at third, this could be two. Glove by Rojas. Throws to second, one. Collins to first in time. 5-4-3 double play. And there are two down. Straw to third.
5: If you have a good sinker like Lang, you get yourself into problems, but you get yourself out of those jams just as quickly. You throw that sinker down in the strike zone or inside, like that last one to McAdoo, and more than likely you're going to get two quick outs.
4: So two down, runner on third. Vladimir Guerrero Jr. at the plate. The pitch is popped up back behind the plate and into the seats out of play. Blue Jays have fallen victim to Alex Lang's tough sinker before. You go back to 2023, the Blue Jays were combined no hit by the Tigers that year. Alex Lang closed that game for Detroit. Is 0-1. Guerrero bends away, leaning his chest forward and his hips back to take that pitch inside. 1-1. Ten-2 Royals, bottom of the seventh. The pitch, swing and a hot shot, grounder sliding backhanded stop at third. Rojas pops up, throws to first, and that will do it for the bottom of the seventh. The Blue Jays start the inning with a walk and a hit, but do not score, leave one on, and trail it 10-2 headed to the eighth. 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
4: 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Top of the eighth inning, the Blue Jays are trailing 10-2 in this rubber match against the Royals. Still Michael Lorenzen in his Blue Jays debut, and the pitch to Jack Caglione, hit on a line down in left center field, a base hit, bouncing into the gap, cut off by Cameron. Caglione digs for second, the throw by Cameron skips into the bag behind the stutter steps of Caglione. It's a leadoff double.
5: It is really difficult to go the other way, rip that

0: The wave. Lucas comes up throwing. His throw to the plate cut off, and the run in to score. 11-2, the Royals lead on a Vinny Pasquantino RBI single, his 39th run driven in.
1: Michael Lorenzen actually ended up cutting that ball off on that throw from Nathan Lucas. He needs to back up home plate.
0: Yeah, it didn't end up mattering, but that is odd to see.
1: Yeah, no, it didn't matter at all, but it's weird to see a guy just not back up home plate and catch the ball, cut that ball off from right field.
0: By the way, new first baseman who would be the typical cut there, Brandon Valenzuela, is subbed in for Vladimir Guerrero Jr. First pitch to Salvador Perez, misses ball one. 11-2 Royals, runner on first, nobody out in this top of the eighth inning. The Blue Jays are not going to hold on runners at this point. One oh pitch. Called strike, 1-1. The 1-1 offering, poke foul, 1-2. For those who enjoy this, which I'm not in that group, but position player pitching, the Royals would have to score one more before the Blue Jays can do that. 1-2 pitch up and in, 2-2.
1: I don't think in this case it matters much about using a position player, even if the Blue Jays were down by 10 or more, just because Michael Lorenzen is stretched out. He can throw another inning, no problem.
0: Sorry, I actually made a mistake there. They can do it right now. 2-2 pitches, lifted out to right field. Lucas creeping towards the foul line, makes the grab in right field. And they're two down. Pardon me, I got it crossed up there. If you're leading, then it has to be a 10-run difference. But if you're trailing, it only has to be an 8-run difference. Blue Jays are trailing. So they could go to a position player. That means they could have to start the inning. They decided not to.
1: Do you think they go to a position player in the ninth? Or just throw Michael Lorenzen back out there?
0: I think they just throw Michael Lorenzen back out there. He hasn't pitched in 8 days. You probably want to keep some reps in his arm. First pitch to Isaac Collins is down and in ball one.
1: He did throw 80 pitches at his house, though.
0: I don't know how that translates. You would have a better idea than me. I'm assuming those aren't high stress.
1: I mean, it matters.
0: 1-0. Foul tip, 1-1.
1: It's better than sitting on your couch.
0: Certainly.
1: At home.
0: Yeah. And John Schneider said before today's game, he asked Michael Lorenzen how many pitches, and Lorenzen said, whatever you want. I'll just throw as many as you need. 1-1. Foul back, 1-2. Schneider, I don't know if he was joking or not. He might have been, but he alluded to the fact that Lorenzen said, you can try and break me if you want. It's not going to happen. They haven't quite needed to do that, but he's 30 pitches into his outing. Scoreless seventh has given up a run here in the eighth inning. 11-2 Royals, and the 1-2 pitch is taken in the dirt by Isaac Collins. 2-2. Both teams have both their ABS challenges left. ABS challenges tonight are brought to you by xcopper.com. Lorenzen's 2-2. Hit on a line out to right center. Lucas on the run. It's down in the gap. Big hop cut off by Lucas. Going first to third is the base runner Pasquantino, and into second base with a double, Isaac Collins, his 21st double of the year.
1: I think Pasquantino actually got a late jump just because he wanted to wait and see if Nathan Lucas was going to catch that line drive. Ultimately ended up at third base. But I think that if he's off on contact there, he scores.
0: Although on the other end of it, if Lucas doesn't leap up and stab that high hop, he scores anyway, more than likely. Good play by Lucas to make sure it didn't get any further. Second and third, one out. Lorenzen to John Ray. Pitch inside, ball one. In a sec, we can return to the St. Louis Bar and Grill out-of-town scoreboard. 1-0. High and outside, 2-0.

0: Lorenzen rocks and offers, and the pitch down and in, 3-0. Walked one in the seventh. That was Kyle Isbell at the bottom of the Royals' order. Facing the number seven hitter, John Rave, he delivers a 3-0 pitch right there for a strike, 3-1. Interesting thing on the St. Louis Park and Grill Out of Town scoreboard that came down today. Eugenio Suarez, TJ Friedl involved. That pitch lined to first, or actually one hop to first. Brandon Valenzuela comes off the bag to make the pick, goes to the bag for the out. Both runners hold. Pasquantino on third, Collins still on second, and there are two down. Eugenio Suarez and TJ Friedl were placed on waivers by the Reds about a week ago. Outright waivers. They went unclaimed on the waiver wire, both of them. Two outs, the pitch to Josh Rojas. Ball to strike, 0-1. Now two very different players. Friedl, a good defensive outfielder who's not hitting a whole lot and has dealt with some health stuff. Suarez is a veteran guy. Ton of home runs in his career. 0-1. Down and away, one ball, one strike. But he's played less third base than he did last year by a decent margin. And while he's got 19 homers, it's not quite the 49 homers he hit last year. 1-1 pitch, hit back foul, 1-2. Because they cleared outright waivers, they are joining the Reds in Chicago coming up for their series tomorrow. The team decided not to release them. One, two. In the dirt, 2-2. And essentially what that is the Reds were trying to save some money, see if someone would claim the players and in turn claim those contracts, those salaries off the waiver wire. I think it's about $3 million remaining for this year to pay Suarez and maybe around a mil or less than that for Friedl. But both went unclaimed. 2-2. Swing and a miss. Strike three. Lorenzen elevates with 93 to punch out Rojas. But the Royals do get one in the inning. After the Caglione double and RBI single by Pasquantino. And it's Kansas City up 11-2. Middle of the eighth inning. 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
0: 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Pitching change for KC. A couple defensive switches as well. The new pitcher is Jose Quas. Right-handed side armor deals inside ball one. Quas with a 2.08 ERA this season. That's in 12 outings at the big league level. 1-0 pitch. Called strike. It's Jose Kwasu's first time in the big leagues since his four-game stint with the Toronto Blue Jays in 2024. 1-1. Check swing, pitch down and away, two balls, one strike. Pitching change to Kwas, by the way, brought to you by Home Hardware, the official home improvement retailer for the Toronto Blue Jays, locally owned, genuinely Canadian. 2-1 pitch is bounced to third, a one-hopper picked up by Rojas. He'll shuffle twice, third to first, and there's one out.
6: Wouldn't mind seeing a little Anthony Gose action in this ballgame.
0: So this is a real interesting one. Anthony Gose called up today by the Royals to their bullpen. For some people, that will be an odd thing to hear. Some probably knew it was happening in terms of his time already with Cleveland. But for those who don't remember, Anthony Gose was a Blue Jays outfielder. First pitch to George Springer, hit foul 0-1. Blue Jays picked up Anthony Gose in 2010, and he played the outfield in their system and then in the big leagues up to 2014. Next pitch hit on a line by Springer down in center field, base hit. His second knock in his last two at-bats. George Springer on with one out.
6: He was throwing upper 90s, wasn't he?
0: Gose? Oh, yeah. He still got it, I think.
6: It's pretty incredible.
0: To me, it's also crazy. I mean, guys in the minors, you hear, guy changes position, or I was a pitcher, but now I'm an outfielder, vice versa, whatever it might be. You don't see a lot of guys climb all the way up to the majors as a position player, play parts of five seasons doing that. Pitch to Okamoto is grounded foul, third base side 0-1. Then get knocked all the way back down and essentially do a multi-year climb up again. He last played as a position player in 2016 and then debuted as a pitcher in 2021.
6: So Rick Ankiel is one of them.
0: Yes.
6: Adam Loewen.
0: Yep.
6: I played with a guy named Chris Hatcher. I don't know if you remember that name.
0: Vaguely. Next pitch misses. One ball, one strike.
6: He was a catcher and actually played with the Marlins in the big leagues. And then all of a sudden, he's in the bullpen for the Dodgers as a reliever.
0: 1-1. On the ground to third, backhanded Rojas. He starts the turn. Over to second, one. Toss to first by Collins. Inning-ending double play. Blue Jays get a hit, but nothing more in this bottom of the eighth inning. And we go to the ninth. The Royals lead it 11-2. 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
0: Top of the ninth inning, 11-2 for the Royals, and a pitching change brought to you by Home Hardware, the official home improvement retailer for the Toronto Blue Jays, locally owned, genuinely Canadian. 11-2 Royals lead, and up to the plate is Matthew Lugo pinch hitting. He's facing Miles Straw, who lobs one in, gets a pop-up to first. Brandon Valenzuela backpedals, and it drops in. Valenzuela and McAdoo both looked at each other and it fell in. And the Blue Jays misplay the pop-up to begin the inning. The fans, they've been frustrated tonight. And, I mean, you kind of get it. It has not been a game that the Blue Jays have really been in at all. And in all facets, they've had some trouble.
9: Well, I don't want to make excuses, but that's a guy out there that doesn't play much second base. And it's a guy out there that doesn't play much first base. But that ball needs to be caught.
0: Luke Maley, the former Blue Jay, up to hit. He grounds the first pitch to third. Okamoto throws to second one. McAdoo to first in time for the double play. Maley was in to hit for Carter Jensen, and they're two down. By the way, it's Jesus Sanchez into the game to play left field. They move Daz Cameron to center with Straw coming in from the outfield to pitch for the Blue Jays. Two down, bases empty in the top of the ninth inning. And up to the plate, Tyler Tolbert, who will hit for Bobby Witt Jr. First pitch is down and away, ball one. Royals unloading their bench here, getting some of their veterans off their feet. 1-0 is hit on a line towards left field, hooking down for a hit, cut off on a bounce by Sanchez. It's a single for Tolbert.
9: By the way, I think after that first pitch, that first Ephus pitch from Miles Straw to Tolbert, he was asking for a challenge. I couldn't tell if he had a smile on his face or not, but I think he was actually asking for a challenge, and he didn't get one.
0: Maybe he was joking, though.
9: Maybe not.
0: If it wasn't late, I don't see why they wouldn't give it to him. First pitch to Caglione, low ball one. If he did challenge, it would be brought to you by xcopper.com.

0: He'll throw to first, and we go to the bottom of the ninth inning. Two more for the Royals. 13-2 lead. 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

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Into the game for the Royals, former Blue Jay outfielder, veteran lefty Anthony.

0: Luke Maley, who's into the game defensively after hitting for Jensen.
1: Belt team.
0: Half of the inning, Luke Maley takes over at catcher. Tyler Tolbert will remain in for Bobby Witt Jr. He's at shortstop. John Rave has moved into center field as Lugo came in for Isbell. Lugo is out in left. First pitch from Ghost misses to Ernie Clement at 95. Ball one. Maybe doesn't quite have all the 98s he did in his earlier 30s. This is a left-hander, though. We touched on it last inning, but for those who don't remember, Anthony Ghost, a Blue Jays outfielder for three

0: He's left-handed. He can throw strikes. He can get guys out early.
1: But your immune system
0: is here in the big leagues.
2: I feel like there's just too an appreciation for like the overall baseball player that is Anthony Gose. 2 outs and the pitch to Daz Cameron.

Dias Cameron's asking for an ABS challenge. It's brought to you by xcopper.com. Before this year, Mark Wagner could have probably closed this game out a little bit quicker in an 11-run game, but I think this one's going to get overturned pretty easily. Yeah, that's way above the zone.

0: fly balls than Isaac Hall is.
1: I would imagine. I'm not sure, but I would only imagine.
2: He was a very solid outfielder. Yeah. He didn't quite get it going with the stick, but a lot of athleticism for Ghost Young in his career. Two down. Last chance for the Blue Jays. Technically, they're...

0: Anthony goes, deals, and the pitch hit foul to the right. 1-2.
1: So Miles Straw, who is a position player, pitching this ball game. Anthony Goss, who is a former position player pitching in this ball game. And they're facing off right now.
0: Here's one.

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0: The weather.
4: Partly cloudy, the slight chance of showers tonight, and fog patches developing, low 12 degrees. Fog dissipating Friday morning, then a mix of sun and cloud, high 23. Sunny skies on Saturday, high 27, and a mix of sun and cloud Sunday, high 28 degrees.
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Devil went down to Georgia. He was looking for a soul to steal. He was in a bind because he was way behind and he was willing to make a deal. When he came across this young man sawing on a fiddle and playing it hot, and the devil jumped up on a hickory stump and said, "Boy, let me tell you what. I guess you didn't know it, but I'm a fiddle player too. And if you'd care to take a dare, I'll make a bet with you. 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

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Johnny said, "Devil, just come on back if you ever want to try again. I done told you once, you son of a gun, I'm

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1: With an update from SarniaNewsToday.ca, I'm Natalia Vega. Mainly clear this morning and it'll be sunny throughout the day. Right now it's 16 Celsius or 61 Fahrenheit. The body of a swimmer who went missing near Pinery Provincial Park has been found. Lambton OPP were initially called Wednesday afternoon about a missing 28-year-old from Scarborough who was last seen at the park's beach. Beachgoers spotted the body yesterday and contacted police. OPP thanked the Joint Rescue Coordination Center, Anishinaabeg Police Service, Walpole Island Police, and the Pinery Provincial Park employees for their help during the search. The federal government is touting its support for Canadian businesses and workers impacted by the latest round of U.S.-imposed tariffs. Secretary of State responsible for the CRA and financial institutions, Wayne Long, and local MP Marilyn Gladue attended Forbes Dairy Farm in Sarnia yesterday afternoon. Long highlighted a $7.5 billion package of new and enhanced measures, which is expected to become available within the next few weeks for businesses to apply for.
2: Our goal is straightforward: to ensure that businesses of all sizes have access to the support they need to remain competitive, safeguard employment, and continue contributing to Canada's growing economy.
1: The new funding is on top of the nearly $25 billion in supports implemented over the past 18 months. Canada's counter-tariffs against the U.S. are scheduled to come into effect on September 8th. As the trade war continues, Chapman's Ice Cream is cutting ties with the U.S. The company has been working to find new suppliers since the tariffs started last year. CEO Ashley Chapman says now that they've done the groundwork to get some of their highest volume items sourced from elsewhere, they'll be taking a huge chunk of their business out of the U.S. by the middle of next year.
3: All I want to say to Canadians is that please, wherever you can, support Canadian and buy Canadian. And that is the only way that we're going to get through this together. Everybody's angry right now, certainly with everything coming from the U.S., but hopefully this turns from anger into focus and we just focus on what is going to make this country better.
1: He says the goal is to eventually reach 100%, but that may take a couple of years. Prime Minister Mark Carney says we are not going to call Lake Ontario Lake America. U.S. President Donald Trump signed an executive order yesterday renaming the lake, claiming Canadian officials have treated them very badly. In a post to social media, Carney says the name is more than 400 years old, and Canadians know that the naming reality means calling it Lake Ontario then, now, and always. And Vintage in the Village will be held tonight at Waterfront Park in Point Edward. Gates open at 4:30 with the event running from 5 until 8. Mainly sunny today with a high of 23. Tonight, partly cloudy, a low of 11. And tomorrow, sunny, windy in the morning with a high of 28, feeling like 32. Right now, it's 16 Celsius or 61 Fahrenheit.
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1: 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A rough game for the Toronto Blue Jays as they lost 13-2 to the Kansas City Royals. George Springer hit a two-run homer for the Jays' only runs as fans at Rogers Centre booed the team. Toronto is now 3.5 games behind Cleveland for the third wildcard spot in the American League. Elsewhere, Chris Sale had a complete game shutout, striking out 11 as the Atlanta Braves beat the Dodgers 1-0 for a three-game sweep. The Houston Astros beat the Yankees 5-1. And St. Louis took a 7-5 victory over Baltimore. The Tigers had the day off. The Buffalo Bills closed out their NFL preseason schedule with a 28-27 win over the Pittsburgh Steelers. The Cleveland Browns got by the Patriots 37-13. The Raiders lost 18-12 to the 49ers, and the Rams beat the Chargers 20-18. I'm Natalia Vega.
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2: Mainly sunny today with a high of 23. Tonight, partly cloudy with a low of 11. And tomorrow, it'll be sunny but windy in the morning with a high of 28, feeling like 32.
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0: The Big Buzz.
11: The majority of workers get a bad case of the Sundays because they're dreading Mondays.
12: Do you get the Sunday scaries?
11: Sometimes.
12: Yeah. LinkedIn surveyed 3,000 people across North America. Two-thirds of people reported experiencing the Sunday scaries ahead of the work week. They use the phrase to refer to the phenomenon of feeling stress and feeling anxiety on a Sunday night ahead of beginning work again Monday following a weekend off. Doesn't always happen for me, but it's just like, we got to do this again?
11: Mm-hmm. It's more like Monday morning. I'm like, I swear I was just here.
12: Yeah. I think that's one of the first things we say to each other when we see each other Monday morning.
11: Yeah, weren't we just in here?
12: Yeah.
11: Hey, the hunt for the next James Bond is on, and according to Page Six, they're down to six candidates. Apparently, the front runner is Jack Barton. He was in Poor Things and Heartstopper on Netflix.
12: Jacob Elordi from Frankenstein, Saltburn, and Euphoria.
11: Paul Mescal apparently in the running. You might know him from Gladiator 2. And he's also in the upcoming George Harrison biopic. He's actually playing Paul McCartney in it.
12: Caleb Turner also up to be maybe the next James Bond from Eternity and Fantastic Beasts and Where to Find Them.
11: Jack Loudon, also in the running. You might know him from Slow Horses, and he's also in the upcoming Pride and Prejudice TV series.
12: And the next James Bond might be Harris Dickinson from Triangle of Sadness and the Iron Claw. Barton is said to be the front runner, even though he's probably the least well known. And I'll add on to that, Cheryl. Do you know of all those six we mentioned, how many I'm familiar with?
11: I'm going to go with one.
12: Zero.
11: Really?
12: I don't know any. I don't know any of them.
11: I recognize a lot of these names. Honestly, I don't know if I've ever seen them in anything, though.
12: I need to get out more. Or maybe I need to stay in more.
11: You're just old, Mike. You don't know the new heartthrobs. That's what it is.
12: You're extremely right. Maybe I need to stay in more and watch more television.
11: Well, speaking of being old, people have been feeling pretty nostalgic lately, reminiscing about the early days of the internet. And if you've been around for a while, there's a good chance your very first email address was a Hotmail account.
12: Absolutely. Recent poll asked people if they're still rocking.

0: to Windows Live. But they did bring the Hotmail name back in 2011, but that didn't last very long. They'd retired the brand for good just 2 years later and then removed everyone over to Mail. So hard to believe it's been around that long.
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0: Getting super close to the weekend now, so close we can taste it. Happy Friday morning. Good morning. It is Mike and Cheryl and the Big Breakfast. And Cheryl, around here looks to be another very nice day for Mother Nature.
1: Mm-hmm. Mainly sunny today. And yeah, enjoy that summer weather. Soak it up while you still can.
0: And unsurprisingly, with the Daily Scoop coming up very shortly, we'll be talking a lot about Dolly Parton.
1: Mm-hmm. Even though she passed away, she's got a ton of projects in the works that'll be coming up and will be seen over the next year or so roll out. Plus, the Grand Ole Opry is going to honor Dolly during their show this coming Saturday.
0: The Scoop in about 15 minutes or so.

0: Good morning. I'm Natalia Vega. Provincial police say the body of a swimmer who went missing near Pinery Provincial Park has been found. Search efforts began on Wednesday after a 28-year-old from Scarborough was reported missing. Their remains were found yesterday. New supports will soon be made available for businesses impacted by the latest round of U.S.-imposed tariffs. Local dairy farmer Kevin Forbes says it's difficult to determine how impacts to the industry as a whole will affect their family farm.
1: In terms of the dairy industry, I think we've remained fairly stable. So I think Canadians continue to know that our products are high quality, they're safe, they're healthy, and they're local.
0: The Forbes Farm welcomed Secretary of State for the CRA and Financial Institutions Wayne Long and local MP Marilyn Gladue yesterday. Long says a $7.5 billion package of new and enhanced measures will be available within the next few weeks for businesses to apply for. As the trade war continues between the two countries, Chapman's Ice Cream has started taking its business elsewhere. The company has been working to find new suppliers since the tariffs started last year. CEO Ashley Chapman says now they'll be taking a huge chunk of their business out of the States by the middle of next year. He says the goal is to eventually reach 100%, but that may take an additional year. Vintage cars and cool motorcycles will be riding into Waterfront Park in Point Edward today. Vintage in the Village starts at 5 this evening. A 50-50 draw will support Pathways Health Center for Children, and donations of canned goods will be collected for The Nest, which is a drop-in space for youth. It'll be mainly sunny with a high of 23 today. Right now it's 16 Celsius or 61 Fahrenheit.
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0: 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Sarnia Lambton's Big Country weather.
1: The weather.
2: Mainly sunny today with a high of 23. Tonight, partly cloudy with a low of 11. And tomorrow, it'll be sunny but windy in the morning with a high of 28, feeling like 32.
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4: It's a daily scoop.
5: And it sounds like Dolly Parton was busy planning way ahead for her future.
6: Yeah, wild. Her longtime manager, Danny Nozell, shared that Dolly spent years handpicking a team to create a roadmap of sorts of projects that will keep her legacy going for decades. Basically, she's made sure everything released, a digital avatar, documentaries, biopic, docuseries, even a Broadway musical opening in early next year, has her personal stamp of approval.
5: And beyond entertainment, there's a whole mix of fun stuff coming, including a hotel, a museum, her own coffee brand, dog treats, and even a jewelry line with Kendra Scott. Apparently, there's also a secret song locked away at Dollywood that won't be released until 2045.
6: I don't want to wait that long. Grand Ole Opry will be honoring Dolly this weekend, Saturday, following the legend's passing a couple of days ago.
5: Grammy winner Carly Pearce, who launched her career performing at Dolly's Dollywood theme park, will be headlining the night. Dolly actually surprised Pearce with an invitation to become a member of the Opry back in 2021.
6: And Dolly herself became an Opry member all the way back in 1969.
5: And country stars and, you know, people around the world really paying tribute to Dolly Parton, including Chris Stapleton, who took time out of his recent show to perform I Will Always Love You.

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4: And good morning. Welcome to your Friday wake up. It is Mike and Cheryl. Thanks for all the votes coming in yesterday. It's BigCountry1039.com. And the question of the day.
5: We were asking how many dogs you have, and most of you, 63%, said zero.
4: I guess that's good for maintenance and for your checkbook as well.
5: I mean, I love my dog, but they cost a lot. And if you want to go away or do anything, you got to find someone to look after them. Mm-hmm. Although I do use them as an excuse for, oh, sorry, I can't go out. Oh, I got to leave early. I got to go. Let my dog out, guys.
4: Feeling well. So sorry. Yesterday, a buddy of mine called me up and asked if I wanted to go check out the Tigers game at Comerica Park because it's Tarek Skubal's return tonight.
5: Yes, with the Dodgers.
4: He said, I've got these really sweet seats. Can't use them. I know you and your son are big baseball fans. Do you want to go? And I said, man, is that a great offer. But both kids actually have something going on tonight. And the bigger issue is that they don't have valid passports.
5: Oh, no. So did they have one? Before?
4: They had one, yes. They've had one, but we just let them expire because...
5: Well, during the pandemic, no one was going anywhere.
4: During the pandemic, and really lately, we just haven't had the reason or the desire...
5: the desire to
4: cross over. So, they don't have a valid passport. That's a non-starter. We can't go see them at Comerica Park tonight. That's fine. But it was a great, great offer, and I was very happy that
5: that's when you ditch them and you and your wife go.
4: Yeah, that's true. Well, maybe.
5: Sorry.
4: Could have done that. But we're asking, hey, do you have a valid passport? That is the question.
5: Yeah, let us know. Head to our website. Vote now on the big question of the day, bigcountry1039.com.
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6: Mainly sunny today with a high of 23. Tonight, partly cloudy with a low of 11. And tomorrow, it'll be sunny but windy in the morning with a high of 28, feeling like 32.
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1: SarniaNewsToday.ca is brought to you by Watson Timbermart, 79 Courtright Line in Courtright and 4528 Churchill Line in Wyoming.
2: With an update from SarniaNewsToday.ca, I'm Natalia Vega. Clear this morning. Right now it's 14 Celsius or 57 Fahrenheit. Lambton OPP say the body of a missing 28-year-old swimmer from Scarborough has been found. Search efforts began on Wednesday afternoon near Pinery Provincial Park. Police say beachgoers found the body yesterday. The federal government is highlighting additional supports that will soon be available to Canadian businesses and workers impacted by the latest round of U.S.-imposed tariffs. Secretary of State Wayne Long and local MP Marilyn Gladue visited Forbes Dairy Farm in Sarnia yesterday afternoon. Long says a $7.5 billion package will soon be available, which is on top of the nearly $25 billion made available over the past 18 months.
3: When tariffs were imposed the first time, Canada acted quickly and decisively. We stood up for Canadian workers and businesses, supported industries on the front lines, and strengthened our economy so that Canada could weather the uncertainty. We were there then, and we are here now.
2: Dairy was among one of the sectors impacted by the 50% tariffs. Local third-generation dairy farmer Kevin Forbes says it's difficult to determine how impacts to the industry as a whole will affect their family business. Meanwhile, Chapman's Ice Cream is bringing more business north of the border as it's partnered with another company to produce cones here in Canada. The family-owned Markdale Company has been looking elsewhere for ingredients since the trade war started. CEO Ashley Chapman says they'll get almonds from Australia, cherries from Chile, and sugar cones will come from right down the road.
4: We've gotten into this relationship with a company just outside of Hamilton named Original Foods. We signed a 5-year contract with them. That is one particular area where there is nobody else in Canada making sugar cones. We've reshored a huge component to Canada, and it's literally right around the corner.
2: The ice cream maker says by the middle of next year, 70% of its American ingredients will be sourced from elsewhere. No matter what the U.S. calls it, Prime Minister Mark Carney says Canadians will know it as Lake Ontario, not Lake America. U.S. President Donald Trump signed an executive order yesterday renaming the lake. In a post to social media, Carney talked about the meaning of Lake Ontario's name and its history, adding it's more than 400 years old. Vintage in the Village is being held in Point Edward tonight at Waterfront Park. The event starts at 5 this evening. Aside from classic cars and eye-catching motorcycles, there will be live music, a 50-50 draw, and canned goods will be collected for a local drop-in youth space. The final Vintage in the Village event for this year will be held on September 25th. Mainly sunny today with a high of 23, tonight partly cloudy, a low of 11, and tomorrow sunny, windy in the morning with a high of 28, feeling like 32. Right now it's 14 Celsius or 57 Fahrenheit.
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2: 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A rough game for the Toronto Blue Jays as they lost 13-2 to the Kansas City Royals. George Springer hit a two-run homer for the Jays' only runs as fans at Rogers Center booed the team. Toronto is now 3.5 games behind Cleveland for the third wildcard spot in the American League. Elsewhere, Chris Sale had a complete game shutout, striking out 11 as the Atlanta Braves beat the Dodgers 1-0 for a three-game sweep. The Houston Astros beat the Yankees 5-1. And St. Louis took a 7-5 victory over Baltimore. The Tigers had the day off. The Buffalo Bills closed out their NFL preseason schedule with a 28-27 win over the Pittsburgh Steelers. The Cleveland Browns got by the Patriots 37-13. The Raiders lost 18-12 to the 49ers, and the Rams beat the Chargers 20-18. I'm Natalia Vega.
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0: Sarnia Lambton's Big Country Weather.
1: Mainly sunny today with a high of 23. Tonight, partly cloudy with a low of 11. And tomorrow, it'll be sunny but windy in the morning with a high of 28, feeling like 32.
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13: Hi, it's Cordell Green. It's time for our feel-good stories of the day. When Amira Black's mom, Jennifer, first put her in a pool at 5 months of age, nobody was dreaming about medals. The family lived near the lake in Goderich, and Jennifer just wanted her kids to be safe around water. Amira, who has Down syndrome, fell in love with swimming. And now, at 20, she just came home from the Canada Summer Games with 5 medals and 4 personal best times. Her family is working to raise nearly $15,000 needed for her to compete at the Down Syndrome World Swimming Championships in Portugal this November. Windsor Regional Hospital is probably feeling pretty good about their neonatal intensive care unit. They just finished first in a very unusual contest, the Canadian Premature Babies Foundation's National Kangaroo-a-thon. Now, kangaroo care, if you don't know, is when a preemie baby wearing only a diaper lies skin to skin on a parent's bare chest. During the hospital's 2-week tracking period in May, families at the hospital averaged 2 hours and 38 minutes of cuddle time per eligible baby every single day. So apparently, if you're a premature baby looking for a lot of hug time, Windsor Essex is a pretty good place to go. Well, you knew this kind of thing was going to be happening. Most newlyweds go from the ceremony to a park or a fancy building or maybe the waterfront for pictures. But Chris and Tayshia Shreve just became the first couple, we believe anyway, to head up onto the new multi-use path at the Gordie Howe International Bridge to get their pictures taken in full wedding gear. They walked straight to the middle, I'm assuming they didn't take bikes, so they could take their wedding picture on top of the bridge. It's always exciting to have your hometown featured on a show like Amazing Race Canada, which is seen across the nation, 1.3 million viewers on average. Sarnia looked pretty good in the episode a couple of nights ago, with various locations in the city being featured on the episode. And now we will see how many of those 1.3 million viewers book some vacations to check out the Oil Museum of Canada. A woman in Italy just made medical history. She became the first person to see again after doctors performed what is believed to be the world's first transplant of a central retina. The 67-year-old named Elena said she lost her vision from an accident, but incredibly, there was enough good stuff in each eye that they were able to combine them into one working, functioning eye. She was able to recognize both her son and her dog after the six-hour surgery. A woman named Nina Chambers is in the news. The mother lost everything she owned in an apartment fire. She and her three kids had to move into a hotel after the fire, and she was struggling with expenses and trying to get her kids ready for school and take care of them, as you can imagine, all while trying to pay for her university degree education. But she got an unexpected donation when a stranger heard about her story on the news and tracked her down. He wasn't able to give her the money in person, so he gave the money to the reporter who first covered the story. She then traveled back for a follow-up story as she presented her with Scott Evans' donation.
14: He didn't ask me for anything except, how can I help you? It's priceless. You don't meet people that do those things for nothing. It's rare. Scott is an angel.
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songs you can sing along with at home, in the car, or at work. 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

0: Happy Friday. Good morning. It is The Big Breakfast. It is Mike and Cheryl. And if you missed the latest cue to call in the big 10K giveaway just a few minutes ago, don't fret. No more panicking. There's many chances to qualify later today.
1: If you want to know exactly when to be listening, though, head to our website now and you can find out the next listening windows. 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
0: And qualifying will continue all weekend. 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
1: Yeah, so if you see a call coming in from an unknown number on Monday morning, you might want to pick up. It could be us calling you.
0: Take those chances. It could be a telemarketer bothering you, or it could be us saying you won $1,000. I would take those odds, right? So Monday morning, we will do a draw. Our first winner of $1,000 in cash, the big 10K giveaway. We've got all the details that you could possibly need on our website.

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1: Good morning, I'm Natalia Vega. The body of a swimmer who went missing near Pinery Provincial Park has been found. Lambton OPP were initially called Wednesday afternoon about a missing 28-year-old from Scarborough who was last seen at the park's beach. Police say visitors to the beach found the body yesterday. The federal government is touting its support for Canadian businesses and workers affected by this latest round of U.S.-imposed tariffs. Secretary of State responsible for the CRA and financial institutions Wayne Long and local MP Marilyn Gladue attended Forbes Dairy Farm in Sarnia yesterday. Long highlighted a $7.5 billion package of new and enhanced measures, which is expected to become available within the next few weeks for businesses to apply for. The full story can be found on our website. Prime Minister Mark Carney says we're not going to call Lake Ontario Lake America. U.S. President Donald Trump signed an executive order yesterday renaming the lake, claiming Canadian officials have treated them very badly. In a post to social media, Carney says the name is more than 400 years old, and Canadians know that the naming reality means calling it Lake Ontario then, now, and always. And Vintage in the Village will be held tonight at Waterfront Park in Point Edward. Gates open at 4:30 with the event running from 5 until 8. It'll be mainly sunny today with a high of 23. Right now it's 14 Celsius or 57 Fahrenheit.
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6: Weather. The weather.
7: Mainly sunny today with a high of 23. Tonight, partly cloudy with a low of 11. And tomorrow, it'll be sunny but windy in the morning with a high of 28, feeling like 32.
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5: 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Breakfast.
13: That sound, a little bit about me for you, Cheryl, and for you listening. That sound drives me insane. It's the signal that the microwave is done.
14: Oh.
13: So do you have a lot of OCD traits, or leave even one main one? That's mine. I always have to stop the microwave before it hits zero.
14: Now, is there a reason, like, so it's just because it's annoying? It's not for any other reason?
13: I don't know. There's something psychologically going on there, too. It's just, I don't like that sound, and I don't like it going off. I don't know what it stems from, but a couple of days ago, my daughter was in the kitchen with me, and she says, you do that all the time, Dad. Why do you not let it go down to zero?
14: Like you just hover next to the microwave waiting for it to end?
13: I'm pretty much right there, yeah. If it's on for a minute or so, I'll go do something else in the kitchen. But no, I always have to go to the microwave and stop it before it hits zero.
14: Now, what annoys me is when sometimes I don't pull it out of the microwave right away, and then like a minute later it's beeping again. And then it beeps again at you.
13: Oh, that would drive me insane.
14: If you leave, and then it's like, I'm busy. Start yelling at the microwave. But I've heard of some other people say that they like to stop it when it's at 1 second because it makes them feel like they diffused a bomb or something. Okay. Exciting feeling.
13: Like you're a superhero.
14: Yeah.
13: That's always been my big OCD thing. I'm sure there's many others that people have picked on.
14: Yeah.
13: But
14: that's the one that stands out for you.
13: That's the big one that stands out for me. How about you? Do you have one?
14: Two? You've probably noticed this. So we have a shared Google Doc where we put in, you know, the things we want to talk about, all that sort of thing for the
13: things
14: morning show.
13: Related to the show, yeah.
14: Well, Mike, you just willy-nilly copy and paste stuff in there and just leave it, right?
13: Sure.
14: And then you probably notice that I go back, highlight it, and format it so it all matches nicely.
13: I pretty much just lay things down and I have you clean it up and make it look nice because you're so good at it.
14: I'm changing the font. I change the size. Sometimes it's a different color, so I'm making it all the same color. I'm spacing it out nicely for us. Yeah, because I don't know. That's one of my OCD things in Google Docs or, you know, in my newscasts. It's got to be like that.
13: We should invite a lot of people to say what they think my OCD traits are, because I'm sure there's dozens of things that people have picked up on that I just don't know right now. But there's a lot of traits that I think we all possess that make us, it's not making us seem a little bit crazy, but it just what makes us human, right?
14: I think everyone has something. So what is your main OCD trait? Let us know.
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0: Good morning. Happy Friday. We are so close to the weekend. It is Mike and Cheryl. Looking like a nice day around here. Sunshine, temperatures later in the mid-20s. And coming up in about 15 minutes, we want to know what you think. Is this mom in the wrong?
1: Apparently, she asked other moms to maybe sort of change what they're packing for their kids and their school lunch so they don't upset her kid.
0: What I do like is there is a text thread that has been turned into song. This is the favorite part of this whole thing. We're going to discuss this and make it all clear in about 15 minutes.
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3: Sarnia Lambton's Big Country Weather.
4: Mainly sunny today with a high of 23. Tonight, partly cloudy with a low of 11. And tomorrow, it'll be sunny but windy in the morning with a high of 28, feeling like 32.
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1: 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Mainly sunny right now, it's 14 Celsius or 57 Fahrenheit. Provincial police say the body of a swimmer who went missing near Pinery Provincial Park has been found. Search efforts began on Wednesday after a 28-year-old from Scarborough was reported missing. The body was found yesterday. New supports will soon be available for businesses and workers affected by the latest round of U.S.-imposed tariffs. Local dairy farmer Kevin Forbes says it's difficult to determine how impacts to the industry as a whole will affect their family farm.
2: In terms of the dairy industry, I think we've remained fairly stable. So I think Canadians continue to know that our products are high quality, they're safe, they're healthy, and they're local. I feel that they're continuing to support us.
1: The Forbes Farm welcomed Secretary of State for the CRA and Financial Institutions Wayne Long and local MP Marilyn Gladue yesterday. Long says a $7.5 billion package of new and enhanced measures will be available within the next few weeks for businesses to apply for. That brings me to our news poll question of the day. Do you think Canadian businesses and workers are receiving enough support as the trade war with the U.S. escalates? Let us know by visiting our website at sarnianewstoday.ca. Meanwhile, Chapman's Ice Cream has started taking its business away from the U.S. The company has been working to find new suppliers since the tariffs started last year. CEO Ashley Chapman says now that they've done the groundwork to get some of their highest volume items sourced from elsewhere, they'll be taking a huge chunk of their business out of the U.S. by the middle of next year.
3: Things like cherries, almonds, pecans, cones, wafers for sandwiches, just a ton of stuff where there's these huge industries that really pump out a lot down there. And we've been knocking off bits and pieces ever since, and we've got some big ones happening now. So yeah, we are on track for a 70% reduction in what we get from the United States.
1: He says the goal is to eventually reach 100%, but that may take a couple of years. The number of Canadians missing in Nepal and Tibet after flash floods is 30 now. The Associated Press says the death toll from Wednesday's disaster is now 390. More than 1,400 people are missing. And closer to home, vintage cars and cool motorcycles will be riding into Waterfront Park in Point Edward. Vintage in the Village starts at 5 this evening. A 50-50 draw will be held in support of Pathways Health Center for Children, and donations of canned goods will be collected for The Nest, which is a drop-in space for youth. It'll be mainly sunny today with a high of 23, tonight partly cloudy, a low of 11, and tomorrow sunny and windy in the morning with a high of 28, feeling like 32. Right now it's 14 Celsius or 57 Fahrenheit.
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1: In sports, the Sarnia Stings training camp concludes tonight with the annual black and white game in support of the United Way of Sarnia Lambton. 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A rough game for the Toronto Blue Jays as they lost 13-2 to the Kansas City Royals. George Springer hit a two-run homer for the Jays' only runs as fans at Rogers Centre booed the team. Toronto is now 3.5 games behind Cleveland for the third wildcard spot in the American League. Elsewhere, Chris Sale had a complete game shutout, striking out 11 as the Atlanta Braves beat the Dodgers 1-0 for a three-game sweep. The Houston Astros beat the Yankees 5-1. And St. Louis took a 7-5 victory over Baltimore. The Tigers had the day off. The Buffalo Bills closed out their NFL preseason schedule with a 28-27 win over the Pittsburgh Steelers. The Cleveland Browns got by the Patriots 37-13. The Raiders lost 18-12 to the 49ers, and the Rams beat the Chargers 20-18. I'm Natalia Vega.
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0: Sarnia Lambton's Big Country Weather.
1: Mainly sunny today with a high of 23. Tonight, partly cloudy with a low of 11. And tomorrow, it'll be sunny but windy in the morning with a high of 28, feeling like 32.
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6: One, but could we maybe agree on some basic rules around lunch boxes?
7: Oh, we're getting back to school soon. Is this mom way off base? We're calling it Oreo Gate.
8: Yeah, a woman on Instagram gone viral because she shared a mom's group chat. In it, one of the other moms, her name's Michelle, was asking the other kindergarten moms to stop packing Oreos for their children because it upset her daughter.
7: Ava, there's no allergy issue, nothing like that. But Michelle just doesn't want Ava eating Oreos, and she's trying to tell other mothers to not pack them so Ava does not get sad when they compare lunches at lunchtime.
8: Yeah, apparently one of the moms packed Oreos and said, "With respect, I'm not changing my daughter's lunch because your daughter wants an Oreo." And apparently this went on for days and days. And now Ava, the daughter where Oreos are contraband in their house, yeah, is trying to trade stuff out of her lunch to get the Oreos.
7: So making trades in the schoolyard to get those Oreos, yeah, that she's not allowed to have.
8: Which, hey, go ahead. Mistake number one was telling your mom you were doing it.
7: The greatest part of this whole story is somebody called Ashley Jams on Instagram. She has turned this mom text chat exchange from all of this craziness into a song.

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1: Can we please turn every text chat into song? I think that was fantastic. I'm pretty sure AI was used there.
2: Yeah, but it's very entertaining.
1: So, old Michelle, let us know, is she wrong for trying to dictate what other parents pack in lunches if it's not allergy related? If this is peanut butter, okay.
2: Yeah. Oh, that's a totally different story. But is she wrong for trying to make the other parents change?

0: Hey, good morning. Happy Friday. It is Mike and Cheryl looking for a very nice day today. Sunshine, mid-20s later on as we look forward to the weekend. Tomorrow looking pretty good, too. Details coming up shortly. And we'll let you know something that we're doing that could be damaging our memory. And I do this a lot. I don't know how much you do it.
1: I do it a fair bit. But apparently it's causing the photo-taking impairment effect. We'll explain what that means coming up next.
2: You can get the latest news whenever you want it.
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1: Good morning, I'm Natalia Vega. Lambton OPP say the body of a missing 28-year-old swimmer from Scarborough has been found. Search efforts began on Wednesday afternoon near Pinery Provincial Park. Police say beachgoers found the body yesterday. The federal government is highlighting additional supports that will soon be available to Canadian businesses and workers impacted by the latest round of U.S.-imposed tariffs. Secretary of State Wayne Long and local MP Marilyn Gladue visited Forbes Dairy Farm in Sarnia yesterday afternoon. Long says a $7.5 billion package will soon be available, which is on top of the nearly $25 billion made available over the past 18 months. No matter what the U.S. calls it, Prime Minister Mark Carney says Canadians will know it as Lake Ontario, not Lake America. U.S. President Donald Trump signed an executive order yesterday renaming the lake. In a post to social media, Carney talked about the meaning of Lake Ontario's name and its history, adding it's more than 400 years old. Vintage in the Village is being held in Point Edward tonight at Waterfront Park. The event starts at 5 this evening. Aside from classic cars and eye-catching motorcycles, there will be live music, a 50-50 draw, and canned goods will be collected for a local drop-in youth space. The final Vintage in the Village event for this year will be held on September 25th. It'll be mainly sunny today with a high of 23. Right now, it's 14 Celsius or 57 Fahrenheit.
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2: So, Mike, when was the last thing you took a screenshot of on your phone?
3: Just looking now, it was actually a few days ago, getting ready for my son's 16th birthday. And you know, when you look back in the memories and you take photos of when they were younger and do the whole progression thing, that's the last thing I did.
2: Oh, you're making like a little birthday montage for him.
3: Oh, he's 16 now, so he doesn't like it as much as he used to.
2: Well, now you post it to embarrass him. Well,
3: that's right.
2: Apparently, sometimes, have you ever taken a screenshot, though, of something so that you don't forget it?
3: Oh my goodness, all the time I do that.
2: Mm-hmm, yeah.
3: I'm getting older.
2: Well, apparently that doesn't actually work, and it might actually be damaging your memory.
3: Really?
2: Researchers ran a bunch of experiments, and they found that people were actually worse at remembering images they screenshotted compared to images that they just looked at. So screenshotting may actually cause people to mentally check out because they know the information has been saved somewhere. So their brain's like, well, I don't have to remember that.
3: It's a part of what is called the photo-taking impairment effect, which basically says using your phone disengages you from what you're doing, and that makes it harder to remember later on.
2: Now, this is mostly for people who don't go back and look at their photos or screenshots. If you're actively revisiting what you are saving, then you do have a much better chance of actually remembering it.
3: So how do you remember things? We're curious how you do it. What's your method? Do you do the old school sticky notes in the fridge? Or what I usually do, if I don't screenshot something, it'll be on the phone notepad. That's what I do all the time for this. It's always on my phone.
2: Notes app, screenshots. Like, the number of recipes I have in my screenshots is insane.
3: Right. And when I screenshot some things to remember later, I just forget that they're on the phone. So I'm discovering these things 5 weeks later. And then I'm like, why are these on here?
2: Yeah, why did I take a screenshot of this?
3: Oh, how do you best remember things? Let us know. Drop us a line.
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1: And good morning. Happy Friday. A beautiful Friday morning to kick off the day, and looks like a pretty good weekend as well. It is Mike and Cheryl, and good weather for a very busy weekend around here. The Sarnia Sting getting ready to go for another season, and actually later on tonight you can see a fun game.
2: 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All the money raised, though, will go to support the United Way.
1: And the preseason officially begins Sunday. They'll be on the road for a couple of games in Kitchener Sunday afternoon. They will be at home coming up next weekend on Saturday against Flint to the Progressive Auto Sales Arena. And we're only a couple of weeks away from it beginning the regular season for good.
2: Hard to believe that.
1: Yeah.
2: Also happening this weekend, it's the Bad Dog Street Party Festival. That's happening tonight and tomorrow night. Two nights of amazing live music all happening right in the heart of downtown Sarnia. 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Then Saturday night, you can head on out to Petrolia. Black Gold Brewery is hosting their end of summer bash. 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
0: Sarnia Lambton's Big Country weather. The weather.
6: Mainly sunny today with a high of 23. Tonight, partly cloudy with a low of 11. And tomorrow, it'll be sunny but windy in the morning with a high of 28, feeling like 32.
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1: 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Mainly sunny right now. It's 18 Celsius or 64 Fahrenheit. Lambton OPP say the body of a missing 28-year-old swimmer from Scarborough has been found. Search efforts began on Wednesday afternoon near Pinery Provincial Park. Beachgoers found the body yesterday. A local dairy farmer says it's difficult to say at this time how recent tariffs will affect their business. The federal government recently introduced a $7.5 billion package of new and enhanced measures to support Canadian businesses and workers. Kevin Forbes says it's something they'll consider.
2: Again, with this program being extremely new, we don't know really any of the details. So that's something we'll have to navigate through with our accountants.
1: The Forbes Farm hosted Secretary of State for the Canada Revenue Agency and Financial Institutions, Wayne Long, and local MP Marilyn Gladue yesterday afternoon. The full story can be found on our website at sarnianewstoday.ca. Chapman's Ice Cream is cutting ties with the U.S. as the trade war continues. The company has been working to find new suppliers since the tariffs started last year. CEO Ashley Chapman says now that they've done the groundwork to get some of their highest volume items sourced from elsewhere, they'll be taking a huge chunk of their business out of the U.S. by the middle of next year.
3: All I want to say to Canadians is that please, wherever you can, support Canadian and buy Canadian. And that is the only way that we're going to get through this together. Everybody's angry right now, certainly with everything coming from the U.S., but hopefully this turns from anger into focus.
1: Chapman says while they're on track for a 70% reduction in what they get from the U.S., the goal is to eventually reach 100%, but that may take an additional year. Prime Minister Mark Carney says we're not going to call Lake Ontario Lake America. U.S. President Donald Trump signed an executive order yesterday renaming the lake, claiming Canadian officials have treated them very badly. In a post to social media, Carney says the name is more than 400 years old and that Canadians know that the naming reality means calling it Lake Ontario then, now, and always. Vintage in the Village will be held tonight at Waterfront Park in Point Edward. Gates open at 4:30 with the event running from 5 until 8. Residents are encouraged to bring their classic cars or eye-catching motorcycles. Attendees can also enjoy live music and participate in a 50-50 draw in support of Pathways Health Center for Children. Participants are asked to bring canned goods for the Nest, which is a drop-in space for local use. Mainly sunny today with a high of 23, tonight partly cloudy, a low of 11, and tomorrow sunny and windy in the morning with a high of 28, feeling like 32. Right now it's 18 Celsius or 64 Fahrenheit.
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1: In sports, the Sarnia Sting will hold its annual black and white game in support of the United Way of Sarnia Lambton tonight. 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The Sarnia Sting will start the regular season against Sault Ste. Marie on Saturday, September 19th. George Springer hit a two-run homer for the Jays' only runs last night. Toronto lost to Kansas City 13-2. Toronto is now 3.5 games behind Cleveland for the third wildcard spot in the American League. In other baseball news, Tampa officials have approved a $2.3 billion deal for a new ballpark for the Rays. The team says they hope to have the new stadium built within 3 years. The Buffalo Bills closed out their NFL preseason schedule with a 28-27 win over Pittsburgh. Meanwhile, the Cleveland Browns got by the Patriots 37-13. And in WNBA action, Golden State beat New York 79-60 yesterday, and Washington took an 80-73 victory over Phoenix. I'm Natalia Vega.
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0: And happy Friday as we get through the workday and almost the weekend. Big breakfast. It is Mike and Cheryl into our final few minutes. And don't fret, lots of chances all weekend to qualify as we continue through week one of the Big 10K giveaway.
1: So all you have to do is listen all weekend for the cue to text. And when you hear it, text Big and your full name to the Waddock Fuel Studio line of 519-464-1070. And you'll be into that first draw, which we'll be doing Monday morning. We'll be calling one lucky person to let them know the good news that they're now $1,000 richer.
0: That's right. So it is coming up, the first draw, just after 8 o'clock, I do believe, on Monday morning. We'll see if it's you that wins our first round of $1,000 in cash. And it would also behoove you to be a newsletter subscriber.
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2: Hi, it's Cordell Green. It's time for our feel-good stories of the day. When Amira Black's mom, Jennifer, first put her in a pool at 5 months of age, nobody was dreaming about medals. The family lived near the lake in Goderich, and Jennifer just wanted her kids to be safe around water. Amira, who has Down syndrome, fell in love with swimming. And now, at 20, she just came home from the Canada Summer Games with 5 medals and 4 personal best times. Her family's working to raise nearly $15,000 needed for her to compete at the Down Syndrome World Swimming Championships in Portugal this November. Windsor Regional Hospital is probably feeling pretty good about their neonatal intensive care unit. They just finished first in a very unusual contest, the Canadian Premature Babies Foundation's National Kangaroo-a-thon. Now, kangaroo care, if you don't know, is when a preemie baby wearing only a diaper lies skin to skin on a parent's bare chest. During the hospital's 2-week tracking period in May, families at the hospital averaged 2 hours and 38 minutes of cuddle time per eligible baby every single day. So apparently, if you're a premature baby looking for a lot of hug time, Windsor Essex is a pretty good place to go. Well, you knew this kind of thing was going to be happening. Most newlyweds go from the ceremony to a park or a fancy building or maybe the waterfront for pictures. But Chris and Tayshia Shreve just became the first couple, we believe anyway, to head up onto the new multi-use path at the Gordie Howe International Bridge to get their pictures taken in full wedding gear. They walked straight to the middle, I'm assuming they didn't take bikes, so they could take their wedding picture on top of the bridge. It's always exciting to have your hometown featured on a show like Amazing Race Canada, which is seen across the nation, 1.3 million viewers on average. Sarnia looked pretty good in the episode a couple of nights ago, with various locations in the city being featured on the episode. And now we will see how many of those 1.3 million viewers book some vacations to check out the Oil Museum of Canada. A woman in Italy just made medical history. She became the first person to see again after doctors performed what is believed to be the world's first transplant of a central retina. The 67-year-old named Elena said she lost her vision from an accident, but incredibly, there was enough good stuff in each eye that they were able to combine them into one working, functioning eye. She was able to recognize both her son and her dog after the 6-hour surgery. A woman named Nina Chambers is in the news. The mother lost everything she owned in an apartment fire. She and her 3 kids had to move into a hotel after the fire, and she was struggling with expenses and trying to get her kids ready for school and take care of them, as you can imagine, all while trying to pay for her university degree education. But she got an unexpected donation when a stranger heard about her story on the news and tracked her down. He wasn't able to give her the money in person, so he gave the money to the reporter who first covered the story. She then traveled back for a follow-up story as she presented her with Scott Evans' donation.
3: He didn't ask me for anything except, how can I help you? It's priceless. You don't meet people that do those things for nothing. It's rare. Scott is an angel.
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4: Mainly sunny today with a high of 23. Tonight, partly cloudy with a low of 11. And tomorrow, it'll be sunny but windy in the morning with a high of 28, feeling like 32.
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1: The weather.
2: Mainly sunny today with a high of 23. Tonight, partly cloudy with a low of 11. And tomorrow, it'll be sunny but windy in the morning with a high of 28, feeling like 32.
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0: SarniaNewsToday.ca is brought to you by Coldwell Banker Southwest Realty.
1: Good morning, I'm Natalia Vega. Provincial police say the body of a swimmer who went missing near Pinery Provincial Park has been found. Search efforts began on Wednesday after a 28-year-old from Scarborough was reported missing. Visitors who went to the beach yesterday found the body. New supports will soon be available for businesses impacted by the latest round of U.S.-imposed tariffs. Local dairy farmer Kevin Forbes says it's difficult to determine how impacts to the industry as a whole will affect their family business.
2: In terms of the dairy industry, I think we've remained fairly stable. So I think Canadians continue to know that our products are high quality, they're safe, they're healthy, and they're local.
1: The Forbes Farm welcomed Secretary of State for the CRA and Financial Institutions Wayne Long and local MP Marilyn Gladue yesterday. Long says a $7.5 billion package of new and enhanced measures will be available within the next few weeks for businesses to apply for. No matter what the U.S. calls it, Prime Minister Mark Carney says Canadians will know it as Lake Ontario, not Lake America. U.S. President Donald Trump signed an executive order yesterday renaming the lake. Vintage in the Village is being held in Point Edward tonight at Waterfront Park. The event starts at 5 this evening. Aside from classic cars and eye-catching motorcycles, there will be live music, a 50-50 draw in support of Pathways Health Center for Children, and canned goods will be collected for The Nest, a local drop-in space for youth. Mainly sunny today with a high of 23. Right now it's 19 Celsius or 66 Fahrenheit.
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1: In sports, the Sarnia Sting will hold its annual black and white game in support of the United Way of Sarnia Lambton tonight. 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The Sarnia Sting will start the regular season against Sault Ste. Marie on Saturday, September 19th. George Springer hit a two-run homer for the Jays' only runs last night. Toronto lost to Kansas City 13-2. Toronto is now 3.5 games behind Cleveland for the third wildcard spot in the American League. In other baseball news, Tampa officials have approved a $2.3 billion deal for a new ballpark for the Rays. The team says they hope to have the new stadium built within 3 years. The Buffalo Bills closed out their NFL preseason schedule with a 28-27 win over Pittsburgh. Meanwhile, the Cleveland Browns got by the Patriots 37-13. And in WNBA action, Golden State beat New York 79-60 yesterday, and Washington took an 80-73 victory over Phoenix. I'm Natalia Vega.
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Sarnia Lampton's Big Country 103.9. What time did you wake up today? Did you wake up earlier, later, or your norm? What your pattern says and can do, coming up, here's High Valley and Fools.

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0: Luke Combs. The song's called Sleepless in a Hotel Room. Sarnia Lampton's Big Country 103.9. And speaking of sleep, did you wake up earlier, later, or your norm today? Well, experts are saying waking up an hour earlier could improve a significant part of your health and body. University of Colorado researchers found a link between going to bed and getting up earlier and a consistently happier mood. The bigger exposure to light during the day boosted those happy hormones. Basically, keep your days bright and your nights dark.
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4: Sarnia Lambton's Big Country Weather.
5: Mainly sunny today with a high of 23. Tonight, partly cloudy with a low of 11. And tomorrow, it'll be sunny but windy in the morning with a high of 28, feeling like 32.
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1: Mainly sunny today with a high of 23. Tonight, partly cloudy with a low of 11. And tomorrow, it'll be sunny but windy in the morning with a high of 28, feeling like 32.
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0: Sarnia Lambton's Big Country 103.9. The County of Lambton and the Township of Warwick have started renovations at the Watford Library for accessibility improvements, modernizing their library spaces, and supporting the long-term use of this historic Carnegie building. The library is scheduled to reopen on October 19th with a community reopening celebration planned for October 22nd during Ontario Public Library Week. While the library is closed, patrons are encouraged to visit other Lambton County Library locations, including Alvinston, Arcona, Forest, and Wyoming. You can borrow ebooks, e-audiobooks, and other digital resources through the library's online collection, or use library by mail if traveling to another location is not possible. The book return bin will remain open at Watford Library during the closure for the return of most library materials.
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1: Good morning, I'm Natalia Vega. Provincial police say the body of a swimmer who went missing near Pinery Provincial Park has been found. Search efforts began on Wednesday after a 28-year-old from Scarborough was reported missing. Visitors who went to the beach yesterday found the body. New supports will soon be available for businesses impacted by the latest round of U.S.-imposed tariffs. Local dairy farmer Kevin Forbes says it's difficult to determine how impacts to the industry as a whole will affect their family business.
2: In terms of the dairy industry, I think we've remained fairly stable. So I think Canadians continue to know that our products are high quality, they're safe, they're healthy, and they're local.
1: The Forbes Farm welcomed Secretary of State for the CRA and Financial Institutions Wayne Long and local MP Marilyn Gladue yesterday. Long says a $7.5 billion package of new and enhanced measures will be available within the next few weeks for businesses to apply for. No matter what the U.S. calls it, Prime Minister Mark Carney says Canadians will know it as Lake Ontario, not Lake America. U.S. President Donald Trump signed an executive order yesterday renaming the lake. Vintage in the Village is being held in Point Edward tonight at Waterfront Park. The event starts at 5 this evening. Aside from classic cars and eye-catching motorcycles, there will be live music, a 50-50 draw in support of Pathways Health Center for Children, and canned goods will be collected for The Nest, a local drop-in space for youth. Mainly sunny today with a high of 23. Right now it's 19 Celsius or 66 Fahrenheit.
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1: In sports, the Sarnia Sting will hold its annual black and white game in support of the United Way of Sarnia Lambton tonight. 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The Sarnia Sting will start the regular season against Sault Ste. Marie on Saturday, September 19th. George Springer hit a two-run homer for the Jays' only runs last night. Toronto lost to Kansas City 13-2. Toronto is now 3.5 games behind Cleveland for the third wildcard spot in the American League. In other baseball news, Tampa officials have approved a $2.3 billion deal for a new ballpark for the Rays. The team says they hope to have the new stadium built within 3 years. The Buffalo Bills closed out their NFL preseason schedule with a 28-27 win over Pittsburgh. Meanwhile, the Cleveland Browns got by the Patriots 37-13. And in WNBA action, Golden State beat New York 79-60 yesterday, and Washington took an 80-73 victory over Phoenix. I'm Natalia Vega.
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1: Banjo.

platform to reveal the political beliefs he had vowed to declare after the February Grammy Award show. Jelly Roll didn't reveal which political party he registered with, but stressed he represents, quote, those without representation. And Bryan Adams comes to the Canada Life Place in London with his Roll with the Punches tour Saturday night. It aims to be a great show. Here's Kenny Chesney and Carry On.

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1: Sarnia Lambton's Big Country Weather.
2: Mainly sunny today with a high of 23. Tonight, partly cloudy with a low of 11. And tomorrow, it'll be sunny but windy in the morning with a high of 28, feeling like 32.
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1: With an update from SarniaNewsToday.ca, I'm Melanie Irwin. Grand Bend's North and South Beaches and Ipperwash Beach have been cleared for swimming heading into the weekend. Results using predictive models have yet to be posted for Brights Grove, including Mike Weir Park and Canaterra Park beaches. Pinery Provincial Park and Highland Glen Park are monitored weekly through water sampling with lab analysis. Meanwhile, if you're heading up the lake, five beaches in Huron County have been posted as unsafe for swimming as the final weekend of August approaches. According to Huron Perth Public Health, no swim advisories were issued for Ashfield Park, Godrich, Maine, Bayfield Pier, Pavilion Road, and Port Blake beaches on Wednesday. Resampling was set to take place today, with updated results posted tomorrow. OHL fans in Watford are in for a treat this weekend as the town hosts a preseason matchup between the London Knights and Erie Otters. It's taking place at 4 tomorrow afternoon at the East Lambton Community Complex and is a fundraiser for upgrades to Brooke Alvinston Inwood Community Center. Brooke Alvinston's fundraising and marketing assistant, Jill Joris, says tickets are sold out, but they're still fun to be had.
2: Family-friendly activities going on behind the facility from noon until 3 p.m. And we also have a watch party. Doors open at 2 p.m. It's $10 admission, and it's in the Lambton Mutual Gymnasium at the East Lambton Complex.
1: Work at Alvinston's rink, which kicked off in April, will include a new floor, dehumidifier, and compressor, which is expected to cost around $2 million, half of which is being paid for by the province. Special Olympics Sarnia is gearing up to celebrate four local athletes who brought home serious hardware from the Special Olympics Canada Summer Games in Medicine Hat. Track and field star Chris Carpinetto captured gold in the standing long jump and bronze in mini javelin, while Joanna Edwards claimed bronze in both the 100-meter sprint and running long jump. On the lanes, bowler Noah Pike picked up two gold medals, and Angela Sove scored a gold and a bronze. A public celebration for the athletes, their families, and coaches will be held tomorrow from 1 to 3 at Imperial City Brew House. And Black Gold Brewery in Petrolia is hosting a community block party that will support several charitable groups. Director of Operations Robin Brocklehurst says tomorrow's end of summer bash will support the Petrolia North Enniskillen Fire Department, Lambton County Developmental Services, the Kiwanis Club of Petrolia, Sarnian District Humane Society, and the caregivers of Petrolia Ferals.
3: This is the second annual end of summer bash for Black Gold Brewery, and what the concept behind it was in the beginning is a big thank you to the community for their support of Black Gold Brewery over the last 6 years.
1: There will be a kids' fun zone, food vendors, line dancing, and live music from 4 p.m. until 10:30 p.m. Mix of sun and cloud this afternoon, high of 23, humid exit 25, partly cloudy tonight, clearing after midnight, a low of 11. I'm Melanie Irwin.
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7: 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The Sting will kick off their preseason on Sunday in Kitchener. There are three preseason games around the OHL tonight. London faces Erie, Guelph takes on Peterborough, Saginaw heads to Newfoundland for a three-game preseason series against the Regiment. The Sarnia Legionnaires are in St. Thomas in Greater Ontario Hockey League preseason play. The Toronto Blue Jays will welcome Seattle to town to begin a three-game weekend series against the Mariners. Jays starter Dylan Cease brings a 2.37 ERA into his start. The Jays are 3.5 games behind Cleveland for the final wildcard spot in the AL. First pitch is just after 7 on Big Country 103.9. Elsewhere around the majors, Detroit is home to the Dodgers. Tarek Skubal makes his return to Comerica Park to get the start for Los Angeles. Boston's at the Yankees, Tampa hosting San Diego. The second round of the Tour Championship is taking place today. Names in contention include Minwoo Lee, Victor Hovland, Colin Morikawa, and Ryan Gerard. In the CFL, Montreal heads to Winnipeg at 8:30, 10 games on the NFL preseason schedule, including the Giants facing the Jets, and Toronto heads to Las Vegas in the WNBA. I'm Josh Boyce.
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Sarnie Lambton's Big Country 103.9. So do you have any idea how much it costs to raise a child in Canada? Well, that's where our minds are going because the kids are going back to school. And that right there is one big expense. 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
1: A mix of sun and cloud this afternoon. High of 23, humidex at 25. Partly cloudy tonight, clearing after midnight, a low of 11. Sunny Saturday, high of 28, humidex at 32. A mix of sun and cloud Sunday, high of 28.
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0: Good afternoon. I'm Melanie Irwin. OHL preseason hockey is coming to Watford tomorrow as the London Knights battle the Erie Otters. Tickets have already sold out for the game at the East Lambton Community Complex, but there's still a watch party there and family-friendly activities outside of the rink. Brooke Alvinston fundraising and marketing assistant Jill Joris says funds raised will support ongoing upgrades to their arena.
1: They're replacing their existing floor and ice plant equipment. The initial goal was a $2 million project. $1 million was covered by a grant from the province, and the remaining $1 million is raised by fundraising efforts. We are currently sitting at about $450,000.
0: More details are posted at sarnianewstoday.ca. Special Olympics Sarnia is hosting a celebration tomorrow to honor four local medalists from the National Summer Games in Alberta. Chris Carpinetto and Joanna Edwards led the charge in track and field, while Noah Pike and Angela Sove dominated the bowling lanes. The public event runs from 1 until 3 at Imperial City Brewhouse. And the all clear for swimming has been given to Grand Bend's North and South beaches and Ipperwash Beach today. But if you're heading further up the lake, Huron Perth Public Health has posted no swim advisories in Bayfield and Goderich. A mix of sun and cloud this afternoon, high of 23, humidex at 25, partly cloudy tonight, clearing after midnight, a low of 11. I'm Melanie Irwin.
2: 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Admission is by donation, and money raised is supporting United Way of Sarnia Lambton. The Sting will kick off their preseason on Sunday in Kitchener. There are three preseason games around the OHL tonight. London faces Erie, Guelph takes on Peterborough, Saginaw heads to Newfoundland for a three-game preseason series against the Regiment. The Sarnia Legionnaires are in St. Thomas in Greater Ontario Hockey League preseason play. The Toronto Blue Jays will welcome Seattle to town to begin a three-game weekend series against the Mariners. Jays starter Dylan Cease brings a 2.37 ERA into his start. The Jays are 3.5 games behind Cleveland for the final wildcard spot in the AL. First pitch is just after 7 on Big Country 103.9. Elsewhere around the majors, Detroit is home to the Dodgers. Tarek Skubal makes his return to Comerica Park to get the start for Los Angeles. Boston's at the Yankees, Tampa hosting San Diego. The second round of the Tour Championship is taking place today. Names in contention include Minwoo Lee, Victor Hovland, Colin Morikawa, and Ryan Gerard. In the CFL, Montreal heads to Winnipeg at 8:30. 10 games on the NFL preseason schedule, including the Giants facing the Jets. And Toronto heads to Las Vegas in the WNBA. I'm Josh Boyce.
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10K giveaway. 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

Tipping Point from Dallas Smith, Sarnia Lampton's Big Country 103.9. And the key to living a longer life? Well, humans have been searching for centuries for the fountain of youth, the secret to living longer. And the answer may be as simple as maintaining a positive state of mind. Boston University researchers found that people who scored higher on an optimism assessment were more likely to live past the age of 85.

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1: A mix of sun and cloud this afternoon, high of 23, humidex at 25, partly cloudy tonight, clearing after midnight, a low of 11. Sunny Saturday, high of 28, humidex at 32, a mix of sun and cloud Sunday, high of 28.
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0: Good afternoon. I'm Melanie Irwin. The London Knights and Erie Otters face off in Watford tomorrow to raise funds for the Brooke Albinson Inwood Community Centre. Spokesperson Jill Joris says it's great to see the collaboration between municipalities.
1: Our ice is under construction right now, so Warwick Township agreed to host at their facility for us. It's going to be a good event for community spirit, and we also have a ton of other communities surrounding us who've donated to our silent auction and raffle as well.
0: While the tickets for the game sold out, you can still attend the watch party at 4 o'clock, and activities are planned outside of the rink, too. A party is being thrown to celebrate four Sarnia athletes who brought home national hardware earlier this summer. Chris Carpinetto, Joanna Edwards, Noah Pike, and Angela Sove recently earned 8 total medals across track and bowling at the Special Olympics Canada Summer Games. You can meet the champions this Saturday from 1 until 3 at Imperial City Brewhouse. And Black Gold Brewery in Petrolia is hosting its second annual End of Summer Bash from 4 until 10:30 tomorrow. The free block party features live music, line dancing, and a kids' fun zone on a closed section of Fletcher Street. Proceeds and donations throughout the event will support several local charities. A mix of sun and cloud this afternoon, high of 23, humidex at 25. Partly cloudy tonight, clearing after midnight, a low of 11. I'm Melanie Irwin.
2: 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Admission is by donation, and money raised is supporting United Way of Sarnia Lambton. The Sting will kick off their preseason on Sunday in Kitchener. There are three preseason games around the OHL tonight. London faces Erie, Guelph takes on Peterborough, Saginaw heads to Newfoundland for a three-game preseason series against the Regiment. The Sarnia Legionnaires are in St. Thomas in Greater Ontario Hockey League preseason play. The Toronto Blue Jays will welcome Seattle to town to begin a three-game weekend series against the Mariners. Jays starter Dylan Cease brings a 2.37 ERA into his start. The Jays are 3.5 games behind Cleveland for the final wildcard spot in the AL. First pitch is just after 7 on Big Country 103.9. Elsewhere around the majors, Detroit is home to the Dodgers. Tarek Skubal makes his return to Comerica Park to get the start for Los Angeles. Boston's at the Yankees, Tampa hosting San Diego. The second round of the Tour Championship is taking place today. Names in contention include Minwoo Lee, Victor Hovland, Colin Morikawa, and Ryan Gerard. In the CFL, Montreal heads to Winnipeg at 8:30. 10 games on the NFL preseason schedule, including the Giants facing the Jets. And Toronto heads to Las Vegas in the WNBA. I'm Josh Boyce.
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It's Arnie Lampton's Big Country 103.9. So music as Tylenol, music as ibuprofen, the real deal coming up. Here's Morgan Griffiths and Bourbon.

0: Tim Hicks and Stronger Beer. Sarnia Lampton's Big Country 103.9. So music, they say, can relieve pain. Even more so if you get to choose the song you want to hear. Some of the best music is inspired by tough breakups and emotional pain, but fascinating new research finds control over the songs we hear is associated with feeling less physical pain. These scientists at Queen Mary and the University of College Dublin found that having control over musical choices is connected with more acute pain relief. Okay, well, I always feel better listening to music. It's on here all day at the office, and then at home, it's the first thing I turn on when I get there. It is good medicine.
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4: Sarnia Lambton's Big Country Weather.
5: A mix of sun and cloud this afternoon. High of 23, humidex at 25. Partly cloudy tonight, clearing after midnight, a low of 11. Sunny Saturday, high of 28, humidex at 32. A mix of sun and cloud Sunday, high of 28.
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0: Sonya Lampton's Big Country 103.9. 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
8: Sonia Lampton's Big Country Weather.
9: A mix of sun and cloud this afternoon. High of 23, humidex at 25. Partly cloudy tonight, clearing after midnight, a low of 11. Sunny Saturday, high of 28, humidex at 32. A mix of sun and cloud Sunday, high of 28.
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1: Good afternoon, I'm Melanie Irwin. The London Knights and Erie Otters face off in Watford tomorrow to raise funds for the Brooke Alvinson Inwood Community Centre. Spokesperson Jill Joris says it's great to see the collaboration between municipalities.
2: Our ice is under construction right now, so Warwick Township agreed to host at their facility for us. It's going to be a good event for community spirit, and we also have a ton of other communities surrounding us who've donated to our silent auction and raffle as well.
1: While the tickets for the game sold out, you can still attend the watch party at 4 o'clock, and activities are planned outside of the rink, too. A party is being thrown to celebrate four Sarnia athletes who brought home national hardware earlier this summer. Chris Carpinetto, Joanna Edwards, Noah Pike, and Angela Sove recently earned 8 total medals across track and bowling at the Special Olympics Canada Summer Games. You can meet the champions this Saturday from 1 until 3 at Imperial City Brew House. And Black Gold Brewery in Petroleum is hosting its second annual End of Summer Bash from 4 until 10:30 tomorrow. The free block party features live music, line dancing, and a kids' fun zone on a closed section of Fletcher Street. Proceeds and donations throughout the event will support several local charities. A mix of sun and cloud this afternoon, high of 23, humidex at 25. Partly cloudy tonight, clearing after midnight, a low of 11. I'm Melanie Irwin.
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4: 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Admission is by donation, and money raised is supporting United Way of Sarnia Lambton. The Sting will kick off their preseason on Sunday in Kitchener. There are three preseason games around the OHL tonight. London faces Erie, Guelph takes on Peterborough, Saginaw heads to Newfoundland for a three-game preseason series against the Regiment. The Sarnia Legionnaires are in St. Thomas in Greater Ontario Hockey League preseason play. The Toronto Blue Jays will welcome Seattle to town to begin a three-game weekend series against the Mariners. Jays starter Dylan Cease brings a 2.37 ERA into his start. The Jays are 3.5 games behind Cleveland for the final wildcard spot in the AL. First pitch is just after 7 on Big Country 103.9. Elsewhere around the majors, Detroit is home to the Dodgers. Tarek Skubal makes his return to Comerica Park to get the start for Los Angeles. Boston's at the Yankees, Tampa hosting San Diego. The second round of the Tour Championship is taking place today. Names in contention include Minwoo Lee, Victor Hovland, Colin Morikawa, and Ryan Gerard. In the CFL, Montreal heads to Winnipeg at 8:30. 10 games on the NFL preseason schedule, including the Giants facing the Jets. And Toronto heads to Las Vegas in the WNBA. I'm Josh Boyce.
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Matt Lang with All Night Longer, Sarnia Lampton's Big Country 103.9. And why wait for a long weekend? Let's have fun now. That seems to be the theme for Canadians. We are using every sunny, hot minute to have fun. A Cottage Country article says Canadians are doing more lunch and dinner dates with friends. We are hiking like never before. We're saying cheers three times as much. And the food. We are taking the backyard barbecue up a few notches. So cheers to us.

0: Sarnia Lambton's Big Country Weather.
1: A mix of sun and cloud this afternoon, high of 23, humidex at 25, partly cloudy tonight, clearing after midnight, a low of 11. Sunny Saturday, high of 28, humidex at 32, a mix of sun and cloud Sunday, high of 28.
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1: With an update from SarniaNewsToday.ca, I'm Melanie Irwin. Partly cloudy tonight, a low 14. Right now it's 22, feeling like 24. The beach at Pinery Provincial Park has been posted as unsafe for swimming heading into the final weekend of August. Lambton Public Health says E. coli bacteria levels were estimated to exceed Ministry of Health guidelines. The beach is monitored weekly through water sampling with lab analysis. The beach at Highland Glen Park is also monitored weekly, but was cleared to swim. Grand Bend's North and South beaches, Ipperwash Main Beach, Brights Grove, including Mike Weir Park and Canaterra Park beaches, received an all clear using predictive models. Meanwhile, if you're heading up the lake, five beaches in Huron County have also been posted, including Goderich, Maine and Bayfield Pier. Resampling was set to take place today with updated results posted tomorrow. Ontario Hockey League fans in Watford are in for a treat this weekend as the town hosts a preseason matchup between the London Knights and Erie Otters. It's taking place tomorrow at 4 at the East Lambton Community Complex and is a fundraiser for upgrades to the Brooke Alvinston Inwood Community Center. Fundraising and marketing assistant for Brooke Alvinston, Jill Joris, says tickets are sold out, but there's still fun to be had.
2: Family-friendly activities going on behind the facility from noon until 3 p.m. And we also have a watch party. Doors open at 2 p.m. It's $10 admission, and it's in the Lambton Mutual Gymnasium at the East Lambton Complex.
1: Work at the Alvinston Rink, which kicked off in April, includes a new floor, dehumidifier, and compressor, which is expected to cost around $2 million. Black Gold Brewery in Petrolia is hosting a community block party that will support several charitable groups. Director of Operations Robin Brocklehurst says tomorrow's end-of-summer bash will support the Petrolian North Enniskillen Fire Department, Lambton County Developmental Services, the Kiwanis Club of Petrolia, the Sarnian District Humane Society, and the caregivers of Petrolia Ferals.
3: This is the second annual end-of-summer bash for Black Gold Brewery, and what the concept behind it was a big thank you to the community for their support of Black Gold Brewery over the last 6 years.
1: There will be a kids' fun zone, food vendors, line dancing, and live music from 4 until 10:30 p.m. The final Vintage in the Village event this summer is being held tonight from 5 until 8 at Waterfront Park in Point Edward. Residents are encouraged to bring their classic cars or motorcycles. Attendees can also enjoy live music and participate in a 50-50 draw in support of Rebound. And Canadian astronaut Jeremy Hansen and his crewmates received the American Congressional Space Medal of Honor this afternoon. U.S. President Donald Trump awarded the medals during a ceremony at the NASA Johnson Space Center in Houston. Hansen is the first non-NASA astronaut to receive the award. Partly cloudy tonight, a low of 14, sunny on Saturday, high of 28, humidex at 32. I'm Melanie Irwin.
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7: 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Admission is by donation, and money raised is supporting United Way of Sarnia Lambton. The Sting will kick off their preseason on Sunday in Kitchener. There are three preseason games around the OHL tonight. London faces Erie, Guelph takes on Peterborough, Saginaw heads to Newfoundland for a three-game preseason series against the Regiment. The Sarnia Legionnaires are in St. Thomas in Greater Ontario Hockey League preseason play. The Toronto Blue Jays will welcome Seattle to town to begin a three-game weekend series against the Mariners. Jays starter Dylan Cease brings a 2.37 ERA. ERA into his start. The Jays are 3.5 games behind Cleveland for the final wildcard spot in the AL. First pitch is just after 7 on Big Country 103.9. Elsewhere around the majors, Detroit is home to the Dodgers. Tarek Skubal makes his return to Comerica Park to get the start for Los Angeles. Boston's at the Yankees, Tampa hosting San Diego. The second round of the Tour Championship is taking place today. Names in contention include Minwoo Lee, Victor Hovland, Colin Morikawa, and Ryan Gerard. In the CFL, Montreal heads to Winnipeg at 8:30. 10 games on the NFL preseason schedule, including the Giants facing the Jets. And Toronto heads to Las Vegas in the WNBA. I'm Josh Boyce.
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0: 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There's no admission fee, but they'll be accepting donations for the community refrigerator, which helps support local families in need. That's the Black Gold Free Family Brewery End of Summer Bash, Saturday, August 29th, 4 to 10:30 p.m.
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2: Partly cloudy skies, low 14 degrees. Sunny Saturday on a southwest wind, high 28. A mix of sun and cloud Sunday, high 28. And on Monday, Tuesday, and Wednesday, a mix of sun and cloud, a slight chance of showers, highs near 30 degrees.
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1: With an update from SarniaNewsToday.ca, I'm Melanie Irwin. Swimmers heading to Pinery Provincial Park for the final August weekend will need to stay on the sand. Lambton Public Health has marked the beach unsafe for swimming after weekly lab testing revealed E. coli levels exceeding provincial guidelines. Grand Bend's North and South Beaches, Ipperwash Main Beach, Brights Grove, including Mike Weir Park, and Canaterra Park beaches have been given the all clear using predictive models. Further up the lake, five beaches. Beaches in Huron County have been posted, including Godrich, Maine and Bayfield Pier. Resampling was set to take place today with updated results posted tomorrow. OHL preseason hockey is coming to Watford this weekend as the London Knights battle the Erie Otters tomorrow. Tickets have already sold out for the 4 o'clock game at the East Lambton Community Complex. Brooke Alvinson fundraising and marketing assistant Jill Joris says they're raising funds to support arena upgrades.
2: They're replacing their existing floor and ice plant equipment. The initial goal was a $2 million project. $1 million was covered by a grant from the province, and the remaining $1 million is raised by fundraising efforts. We are currently sitting at about $450,000.
1: If you didn't get tickets, family-friendly activities and a watch party are also planned on site. Black Gold Brewery in Petroli is hosting its second annual end-of-summer bash on Saturday. Director of Operations Robin Brocklehurst says the community block party runs from 4 until 10:30 p.m.
3: Entrance is free, but the community refrigerator will be at the doors, and we're hoping people will give donations to the community refrigerator. We have live music from Luna Stereo starting at 7 p.m. We have line dancing starting around 5 o'clock. We have a big kids zone.
1: The caregivers of Petrolia Farrells will be providing face painting and balloon animals, and donations will also be accepted for them. The event is also aiming to support the Petrolia North Enniskillen Fire Department, Lambton County Developmental Services, the Kiwanis Club of Petrolia, and the Sarnia District Humane Society. Special Olympics Sarnia is hosting a celebration Saturday to honor four local medalists from the National Summer Games in Alberta. Chris Carpenito and Joanne Edwards led the charge in track and field, while Noah Pike and Angela Sove dominated the bowling lanes. The public event runs from 1 until 3 at Imperial City Brewhouse, featuring coach presentations and local police handing out certificates to the champions. And Canadian astronaut Jeremy Hansen made history in Houston today, receiving the Congressional Space Medal of Honor from President Donald Trump. He's the first non-NASA astronaut ever to earn the distinction. Partly cloudy tonight, a low 14, sunny on Saturday, high of 28, Humidex at 32. I'm Melanie Irwin.
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5: 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Admission is by donation, and money raised is supporting United Way of Sarnia Lambton. The Sting will kick off their preseason on Sunday in Kitchener. There are three preseason games around the OHL tonight. London faces Erie, Guelph takes on Peterborough, Saginaw heads to Newfoundland for a three-game preseason series against the Regiment. The Sarnia Legionnaires are in St. Thomas in Greater Ontario Hockey League preseason play. The Toronto Blue Jays will welcome Seattle to town to begin a three-game weekend series against the Mariners. Jays starter Dylan Cease brings a 2.37 ERA into his start. The Jays are 3.5 games behind Cleveland for the final wildcard spot in the AL. First pitch is just after 7 on Big Country 103.9. Elsewhere around the majors, Detroit is home to the Dodgers. Tarek Skubal makes his return to Comerica Park to get the start for Los Angeles. Boston's at the Yankees, Tampa hosting San Diego. The second round of the Tour Championship is taking place today. Names in contention include Minwoo Lee, Victor Hovland, Colin Morikawa, and Ryan Gerard. In the CFL, Montreal heads to Winnipeg at 8:30, 10 games on the NFL preseason schedule, including the Giants facing the Jets, and Toronto heads to Las Vegas in the WNBA. I'm Josh Boyce.
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2: Partly cloudy skies, low 14 degrees. Sunny Saturday on a southwest wind, high 28. A mix of sun and cloud Sunday, high 28. And on Monday, Tuesday, and Wednesday, a mix of sun and cloud, a slight chance of showers, highs near 30 degrees.
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0: 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I'm Melanie Irwin. Swimmers heading to Pinery Provincial Park for the final August weekend will need to stay on the sand. Lambton Public Health has marked the beach unsafe for swimming after weekly lab testing revealed E. coli levels exceeding provincial guidelines. Grand Bend's North and South beaches, Ipperwash Main Beach, Brights Grove, including Mike Weir Park, and Canaterra Park beaches have been given the all clear using predictive models. Further up the lake, five beaches in Huron County have been posted, including Godrich, Maine, and Bayfield Pier. Resampling was set to take place today, with updated results posted tomorrow. OHL preseason hockey is coming to Watford this weekend as the London Knights battle the Erie Otters tomorrow. Tickets have already sold out for the 4 o'clock game at the East Lambton Community Complex. Brooke Alvinson, fundraising and marketing assistant Jill Joris, says they're raising funds to support arena upgrades.
1: They're replacing their existing floor and ice plant equipment. The initial goal was a $2 million project. $1 million was covered by a grant from the province, and the remaining $1 million is raised by fundraising efforts. We are currently sitting at about $450,000.
0: If you didn't get tickets, family-friendly activities and a watch party are also planned on site. Black Gold Brewery in Petroleum is hosting its second annual end-of-summer bash on Saturday. Director of Operations Robin Brocklehurst says the community block party runs from 4 until 10:30 p.m.
2: Entrance is free, but the community refrigerator will be at the doors, and we're hoping people will give donations to the community refrigerator. We have live music from Luna Stereo starting at 7 p.m. We have line dancing starting around 5 o'clock. We have a big kids zone.
0: The caregivers of Petrolia Ferrells will be providing face painting and balloon animals, and donations will also be accepted for them. The event is also aiming to support the Petrolia North Enniskillen Fire Department, Lambton County Developmental Services, the Kiwanis Club of Petrolia, and the Sarnia District Humane Society. Special Olympics Sarnia is hosting a celebration Saturday to honor four local medalists from the National Summer Games in Alberta. Chris Carpenito and Joanne Edwards led the charge in track and field, while Noah Pike and Angela Sove dominated the bowling lanes. The public event runs from 1 until 3 at Imperial City Brewhouse, featuring coach presentations and local police handing out certificates to the champions. And Canadian astronaut Jeremy Hansen made history in Houston today, receiving the Congressional Space Medal of Honor from President Donald Trump. He's the first non-NASA astronaut ever to earn the distinction. Partly cloudy tonight, a low 14, sunny on Saturday, high of 28, Humidex at 32. I'm Melanie Irwin.
3: 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Admission is by donation, and money raised is supporting United Way of Sarnia Lambton. The Sting will kick off their preseason on Sunday in Kitchener. There are three preseason games around the OHL tonight. London faces Erie, Guelph takes on Peterborough, Saginaw heads to Newfoundland for a three-game preseason series against the Regiment. The Sarnia Legionnaires are in St. Thomas in Greater Ontario Hockey League preseason play. The Toronto Blue Jays will welcome Seattle to town to begin a three-game weekend series against the Mariners. Jays starter Dylan Cease brings a 2.37 ERA into his start. The Jays are 3.5 games behind Cleveland for the final wildcard spot in the AL. First pitch is just after 7 on Big Country 103.9. Elsewhere around the majors, Detroit is home to the Dodgers. Tarek Skubal makes his return to Comerica Park to get the start for Los Angeles. Boston's at the Yankees, Tampa hosting San Diego. The second round of the Tour Championship is taking place today. Names in contention include Minwoo Lee, Victor Hovland, Colin Morikawa, and Ryan Gerard. In the CFL, Montreal heads to Winnipeg at 8:30. 10 games on the NFL preseason schedule, including the Giants facing the Jets. And Toronto heads to Las Vegas in the WNBA. I'm Josh Boyce.
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2: Partly cloudy skies, low 14 degrees. Sunny Saturday on a southwest wind, high 28. A mix of sun and cloud Sunday, high 28. And on Monday, Tuesday, and Wednesday, a mix of sun and cloud, a slight chance of showers, highs near 30 degrees.
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0: Ain't a crazy baby. I just one drink could change things. Who'd ever thought we'd make it? Who'd have thought we'd ever come this far? Sparks flying over Bud Lights. Do what you're doing for the rest.

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